0: Again, after being hospitalized from a botched execution by lethal injection last month, ABC News legal contributor Brian Buckmeyer goes through what the next steps are in her case.
1: They're going to have to do some sort of evaluation, and they've begun that process of saying, this is what happened in terms of what went wrong with Krista Pike. Here's how we resolve this issue. And they're going to make the argument that it's still safe. The defense, of course, has already won a small victory in the preservation of information or evidence as to how this botched execution went. They're, of course, going to take that information and, again, make the arguments that they made before this botched execution that her specific health care, her veins, her own autonomy makes this execution extremely difficult.
0: A spokesperson for Starbucks says it's not buying the burrito chain Chipotle after reports that the coffee giant was exploring a possible deal. Chipotle shares surged after the report but are back down after Starbucks' announcement. Dave Packer, ABC News.

Didn't I Blow Your Mind by the Delphonics on Bozeman's Home for Good Times and Great Oldies, 99.9 K-Bear. Good afternoon, Bozeman. Hey, it's Monday. It's October 12th. If today's your birthday, a very happy birthday to you. I'm Tom Eaglehoff. I'll be with you one more hour on Tom's Musical Time Machine. Didn't I Blow Your Mind was written and produced by legendary Philly soul architect Tom Bell, along with William Hart, helping define the smooth Philly soul sound that would dominate the early 1970s. It became the Delphonics' biggest hit. It reached number 10 on the Billboard Hot 100 in 1970, but it performed even better on the R&B chart.

0: I just want to celebrate by Rare Earth on Bozeman's Home for Good Times and Great Oldies 99.9 K-Bear. Hey, it's that time of year again. Time to get lost in the Bozeman maze. We've got a great deal for you from Bozeman'sBestDeals.com. 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Cracklin' Rosie by Neil Diamond. Eve of Destruction by Barry McGuire. It Hurts to Be in Love by Gene Pitney. And This Old Heart of Mine by the Isley Brothers are all coming up next on Bozeman's Home. 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
14: Here's your forecast from the Desert Mountain Broadcasting Information Center. A dense fog advisory begins at 9 p.m. tonight. Cloudy and foggy tonight with a chance for a mix of rain and snow. Lows around 25. West winds around 5 miles per hour. I'm meteorologist Paul Trombley on Good Times and Great Oldies. 99.9 K-Bear.
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0: Nobody but me, but the human beings on Bozeman's Home for Good Times, Great Oldies, 99.9 K-Bear. 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

0: Don't Come Easy by Ringo Starr on Bozeman's Home for Good Times, Great Oldies, 99.9 K-Bear. Hey, let's finish out this Manic Monday edition of Tom's Musical Time Machine with some hits. Chain Gang by Sam Cooke, You Baby by the Turtles, Time Is on My Side by the Rolling Stones, Sugar Sugar by the Archies, ABC News at the top of the hour, all up next on Bozeman's Home for Good Times, Great Oldies, 99.9 K-Bear. That's going to do it for me on this Manic Monday. My time is up. I will be back on Tuesday at 3 p.m. Let's get back together then. Till then, I'm Tom Eaglehoff. I am out of here.
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1: ABC News, I'm Dave Packer. Riders of a popular roller coaster at Six Flags in Georgia were evacuated after a passenger reportedly died while on the ride. A witness told the ABC station in Atlanta that they saw a man fall. Four other people were injured.
2: The theme park writing in a statement, quote, "We are deeply saddened by the guest incident at our park today. Our thoughts and heartfelt condolences are with the guest's family, friends, and loved ones."
1: ABC's Faith Abube, an investigation is underway. Federal agents searched the D.C. home of Democratic Congresswoman Ilhan Omar as part of what they say is an ongoing criminal investigation. Sources telling ABC News it relates to Omar's immigration paperwork. Actress Selma Blair arrested following a disruption on a flight. Blair was taken to a hospital in New York City for evaluation after authorities say she allegedly became physically abusive with the crew. Blair's representatives say Selma experienced a medical emergency that led to the alleged conduct. This is ABC News. Pope Leo is preparing to have surgery tomorrow to remove a nodule on his lung. No word on whether the Pope will need further treatment after the surgery. ABC's Tom Sophie Burridge has more from the Vatican.
3: Pope Leo, who likes to keep fit and play tennis, addressing the crowd, saying doctors during checkups had found a growth on his lung. The Pope describing it as a nodule, which experts say are common and are often caused by things like infection scars or inflammation. Now, there are encouraging signs. Pope Leo is saying the abnormality on his lung is in a very initial phase and well localized. And the pontiff sounded upbeat when he made the announcement.
1: Jury selection begins tomorrow in the federal death penalty trial of Peyton Gendron for the mass shooting that killed 10 black people at a Buffalo supermarket in 2022. Gendron was already convicted on state charges after pleading guilty to murder and attempted murder and is currently serving life in prison without parole. Dave Packer, ABC News.
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2: Here's your forecast from the Desert Mountain Broadcasting Information Center. A dense fog advisory begins at 9 p.m. tonight. Lows dip down to about 25 and foggy tonight under overcast skies. Winds out of the west around 5 miles per hour. I'm meteorologist Paul Trombley on Good Times and Great Oldies, 99.9 KBear.
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0: 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J-Bear! 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
1: 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This colorless, odorless gas is a killer. After smoking, radon is the number one cause of lung cancer. The EPA estimates that radon causes 21,000 lung cancer deaths each year. Radon may also be linked to breast and other cancers, Parkinson's, dementia. Testing for radon is simple. 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Professional testing, maybe a couple of $100s. And if you have radon, it's easy to get rid of with a relatively inexpensive system that blows that radon out of a vent. From all of us at your local Renewal by Anderson, please invest in your family's safety today. 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There could be an invisible killer in your home right now.

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1: ABC News, I'm Dave Packer. President Trump claims Russia and Ukraine have agreed to a ceasefire to stop striking each other's energy facilities, but Russia has yet to say whether it's accepted a deal, and Ukraine claims Russia hit one of its thermal power plants at least twice in the last day. President Trump rallying this evening in Youngstown, Ohio.
2: I settled 8 wars. I thought this would be one of the easier ones, but it's not, because the hatred, you know, when the hatred between leaders is that heavy and that hot, it's a little bit tougher, but we're going to get it done.
1: Federal agents searching the D.C. home of Democratic Minnesota Representative Ilhan Omar. The Department of Justice saying the action's part of an ongoing criminal investigation. President Trump posting earlier this year, Omar, quote, should be in jail. One person died during a roller coaster ride today at Six Flags over Georgia. A witness says that they saw a man fall. 4 other people were injured. An investigation into the cause of the incident is underway. This is ABC News. Actress Selma Blair has been released on bond after an altercation on board an L.A. to New York flight Sunday. ABC's Michelle Franzen has more.
3: The New York Port Authority says officers arrested Selma Blair on a Delta flight Sunday night after the actress allegedly became physically abusive. Blair was taken to the hospital for evaluation. 2 flight attendants also injured, 1 taken to the hospital, according to the Port Authority. The pilots informing air traffic controllers ahead of the landing. The audio captured on ATC.com.
4: Yeah, 1 flight attendant and 1 passenger that sustained some minor injuries, a bloody nose.
3: Blair acknowledged she was diagnosed with relapsing multiple sclerosis in 2018. Her representative in a statement says Selma experienced a medical emergency that led to the alleged conduct.
1: General Motors is reportedly testing new driver assist technology for the electric 2028 Cadillac Escalade that would allow drivers to take their eyes off the road. Dave Packer, ABC News.

1, 2, 1, 2, 3, 4.

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2: Here's your forecast from the Desert Mountain Broadcasting Information Center. A dense fog advisory begins at 9 p.m. tonight. Cloudy skies expected and foggy tonight with a low of 25. West winds around 5 miles per hour. I'm meteorologist Paul Trombley on Good Times and Great Oldies, 99.9 K-Bear.
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0: right?
1: 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More after this. 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
2: 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This colorless, odorless gas is a killer. After smoking, radon is the number one cause of lung cancer. The EPA estimates that radon causes 21,000 lung cancer deaths each year. Radon may also be linked to breast and other cancers, Parkinson's, dementia. Testing for radon is simple. 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
2: ABC News, I'm Dave Packer. Six Flags says it's temporarily closing similar roller coasters across all parks after a person died today riding the Goliath at Six Flags over Atlanta.
3: A witness describing the horrific accident to a local station saying they saw a man fall and hit the ride several times. Four other people were injured in the incident. The Goliath opened in 2006, according to the Six Flags website. It reached speeds of 70 miles per hour with an elevation of 200 feet.
2: ABC's Faith Abube. Weeks before the midterm elections, federal agents searched the home of Democratic Congresswoman Ilhan Omar as part of what they say is an ongoing criminal investigation. Omar calling this a, quote, attempt to target political enemies and weaponize federal law enforcement. Authorities say actress Selma Blair has been issued a summons accusing her of assaults that occurred aboard a plane. She was taken to custody following a flight from Los Angeles to New York for being abusive and injuring two flight attendants. This is ABC News. Inflation has barely budged in the past 5 years and is taking a toll on American families.
4: According to Moody's Analytics, the typical American household is spending $230 more per month than they were a year ago for the exact same things. We're spending more than $60 a month for gas compared to last year, $120 more compared to 2021. Grocery bills are over $100 more monthly and housing costs up $300 from 5 years ago. Moody's says higher energy bills because of the war have cost the typical American family an estimated $1,043 per month when you take into account gasoline, diesel, home heating, and jet fuel. Sherry Preston, ABC News.
2: A spokesperson for Starbucks says it's not going to buy burrito chain Chipotle after reports that the coffee giant was exploring a possible deal to take over the chain. Starbucks CEO Brian Niccol had previously headed Chipotle for 6 years. The takeover would have been the largest restaurant deal ever. Dave Packer, ABC News.

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0: Come on, stick around. 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
1: Here's your forecast from the Desert Mountain Broadcasting Information Center. A dense fog advisory begins at 9 p.m. tonight. Cloudy skies expected and foggy tonight with a low of 25. West winds around 5 miles per hour. I'm meteorologist Paul Trombley on Good Times and Great Oldies, 99.9 K-Bear.
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1: ABC News, I'm Dave Packer. A deadly accident at Six Flags over Georgia involving multiple passengers on a roller coaster. A witness saying they saw a man fall and hit the ride several times. ABC's Faith Abube.
2: Riders on this popular roller coaster at Six Flags evacuated after a passenger reportedly died while on the ride. The Goliath is one of the largest rides at Six Flags over Georgia. The car stopped near the top of the ride, people taking off one by one.
1: Swift bipartisan criticism of President Trump's deal for the U.S. to buy Russian diesel fuel. Critics say the deal will empower Russian President Putin to prolong the war with Ukraine. Federal agents searched today the Washington, D.C. home of Minnesota Representative Ilhan Omar. Top House Democrat Hakeem Jeffries calling the raid deeply disturbing and raising serious questions about the continued corrupt weaponization of the federal government against Donald Trump's adversaries. His words. This is ABC News. Do you experience the Sunday scaries at the end of the weekend when you begin getting anxious about work on Monday? ABC's Sherry Preston says it is real.
3: The current no-hire, no-fire job market is making those who have jobs working harder to keep them, and that means for some worrying on weekends about Monday morning. The so-called Sunday scaries are such a real thing that Merriam-Webster recently added the term to its online dictionary. Adobe says as many as 80% of the employees it surveyed last year felt some anxiety about the work week ahead. Psychologists say if you're one of them, work on setting boundaries about when you'll respond to emails and get ready for Monday, and when you won't.
1: Breaking Bad star and disability activist R.J. Mitte has died. The actor was best remembered as Walter Flynn White Jr. in the hit series, which ran for five seasons from 2008 to 2013. Mitte had cerebral palsy and was an activist for disability rights and inclusion. The cause of his death not yet released. Mitte was 34 years old. Dave Packer, ABC News.
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3: Here's your forecast from the Desert Mountain Broadcasting Information Center. A dense fog advisory continues. Cloudy skies expected with fog in spots tonight with a low of 25. Winds out of the west around 5 miles per hour. I'm meteorologist Paul Frombly on Good Times and Great Oldies, 99.9 K-Bear.
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1: 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This colorless, odorless gas is a killer. After smoking, radon is the number one cause of lung cancer. The EPA estimates that radon causes 21,000 lung cancer deaths each year. Radon may also be linked to breast and other cancers, Parkinson's, dementia. Testing for radon is simple. 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
2: ABC News, I'm Dave Packard. One person is dead after an accident at Six Flags Over Georgia. The incident involving a rider on a roller coaster called the Goliath. A witness describing it to a local station saying they saw a man fall and hit the ride several times. ABC's Faith Abube.
3: The theme park writing in a statement, quote, "We are deeply saddened by the guest incident at our park today. Our thoughts and heartfelt condolences are with the guest's family, friends, and loved ones."
2: Federal agents searched the home of Democratic Congresswoman Ilhan Omar. Sources telling ABC News the investigation relates to Omar's immigration paperwork. Omar was first elected to the House in 2018 and is the first Somali American in Congress. A wildlife park in northern England remains closed following a deadly tiger attack. The man entering the pen of the endangered tiger and mauled to death on Saturday. The park saying the tiger will not be euthanized. Investigators working to determine exactly what happened. This is ABC News. You could be in for an avalanche of robocalls before November 3rd, depending on a decision from the Federal Communications Commission.
4: A conservative anti-tax group has asked the Republican-dominated FCC to loosen the rules on political robocalls, including those that use voice clones. The best-known example came during the 2024 presidential primary, when the AI-generated voice of then-President Biden urged New Hampshire voters to stay home.
5: It's important that you save your vote for the November election. Voting this Tuesday.
4: The proposal before the FCC would allow political robocalls to cell phones without the prior consent of the recipient. Jim Ryan, ABC News.
2: Authorities in India have detained thousands in anti-government protests across the country. Members of the so-called Cockroach Party protesting new voting rules, they say, will take 130 million people off voting rolls and benefit Prime Minister Narendra Modi's party. Dave Packer, ABC News.

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2: Here's your forecast from the Desert Mountain Broadcasting Information Center. A dense fog advisory continues. Cloudy skies expected with fog in spots tonight with a low of 25. Winds out of the west around 5 miles per hour. I'm meteorologist Paul Frombly on Good Times and Great Oldies, 99.9 K-Bear.
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1: ABC News, I'm Dave Packer. Federal agents searching the home of Minnesota Congresswoman Ilhan Omar. Sources tell ABC News this is part of an investigation into Omar's immigration paperwork. She's a naturalized citizen from Somalia. President Trump rallying in Ohio, saying of Omar,
2: she comes into our country and she says, I have a constitutional right. She's got a constitutional right. She's telling us about the Constitution. And she comes from one of the worst countries anywhere on the planet.
1: Omar accusing the president of political intimidation. And President Trump facing backlash from Republicans over his controversial deal to import diesel fuel from Russia. Critics say it'll fund Vladimir Putin's war on Ukraine. And it's hours after Trump touted an energy ceasefire, Russia launching new attacks on Ukraine's power plants. One person died during a roller coaster ride at Six Flags over Georgia. A witness says they saw a man fall. Four people were injured. This is ABC News. You could be in for an avalanche of robocalls before November 3rd, depending on a decision from the Federal Communications Commission.
3: A conservative anti-tax group has asked the Republican-dominated FCC to loosen the rules on political robocalls, including those that use voice clones. The best-known example came during the 2024 presidential primary, when the AI-generated voice of then-President Biden urged New Hampshire voters to stay home.
4: It's important that you save your vote for the November election. Voting this Tuesday.
3: The proposal before the FCC would allow political robocalls to cell phones without the prior consent of the recipient. Jim Ryan, ABC News.
1: Authorities in India have detained thousands in anti-government protests across the country. Members of the so-called Cockroach Party protesting new voting rules, they say, will take 130 million people off voting rolls and benefit Prime Minister Narendra Modi's party. Dave Packer, ABC News.

0: Why? Because everyone loves the good times and great oldies on K-Bear. More after this.
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3: October is Renewal by Anderson's United Against Cancer campaign, and all of us at Renewal urge you to get your home tested for radon now. When Renewal's owner offered to pay for radon testing and mitigation if radon was found in our homes, several Renewal by Anderson team members found dangerously high levels of radon in their homes. This colorless, odorless gas is a killer. After smoking, radon is the number one cause of lung cancer. The EPA estimates that radon causes 21,000 lung cancer deaths each year. Radon may also be linked to breast and other cancers, Parkinson's, dementia. Testing for radon is simple. Home tests cost under $20. Professional testing, maybe a couple of $100s. And if you have radon, it's easy to get rid of with a relatively inexpensive system that blows that radon out of a vent. From all of us at your local Renewal by Anderson, please invest in your family's safety today. Get a radon test today. There could be an invisible killer in your home right now.
4: Here's your forecast from the Desert Mountain Broadcasting Information Center. A dense fog advisory remains in effect. Lows around 25, fog in spots. Overnight, under cloudy skies, winds out of the west, around 5 miles per hour. I'm meteorologist Paul Trombley on Good Times and Great Oldies, 99.9 K-Bear.
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1: 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When Renewal's owner offered to pay for radon testing and mitigation if radon was found in our homes, several Renewal by Anderson team members found dangerously high levels of radon in their homes. This colorless, odorless gas is a killer. After smoking, radon is the number one cause of lung cancer. The EPA estimates that radon causes 21,000 lung cancer deaths each year. Radon may also be linked to breast and other cancers, Parkinson's, dementia. Testing for radon is simple. Home tests cost under $20. Professional testing, maybe a couple of $100s. And if you have radon, it's easy to get rid of with a relatively inexpensive system that blows that radon out of a vent. From all of us at your local Renewal by Anderson, please invest in your family's safety today. Get a radon test today. There could be an invisible killer in your home right now.
0: K-Bear has a whole stack of good time oldies ready to play.
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0: My pappy said, son, you're gonna drive me to drinking if you don't stop driving that hot rod Lincoln. Have you heard the story of the hot rod race with the Fords and Lincolns was setting the pace? That story is true, I'm here to say I was driving that Model A. It's got a Lincoln motor and it's really souped up. That Model A body makes it look like a pup's got 8 cylinders and uses them all. It's got overdrive, just won't stall. With a 4-barrel carb and a dual exhaust, with 411 gears you can really get lost. Got safety tubes, but I ain't scared. The brakes are good, tires fair. Pulled out of San Pedro late one night, the moon and the stars was shining bright. We was driving up Grapevine Hill, passing cars like they was standing still. Sudden, in a wink of an eye, a Cadillac sedan passed us by and said, boys, it's a mark for me. By then, the taillight was all you could see. Now, the fellas had ribbed me for being behind, so I thought I'd make the Lincoln unwind. Took my foot off the gas, and man alive, I shoved it on down into overdrive. Wound it up to 110, my speedometer said that I hit top end. My foot was glued like lead to the floor, that's all there is, and there ain't no more. Now the boys all thought lost my sense, and telephone poles looked like a picket fence. They said, slow down, I see spots, the lines on the road just look like dots. Took a corner, sideswiped the truck, crossed my fingers just for luck. My fenders was clicking the guardrail post, the guy beside me was white as a ghost. Smoke was coming from out of the back when I started to gain on that Cadillac. Knew it could catch him, I thought it could pass. Don't you know by then we'd be low on gas. We had flames coming from out of the side. Feel the tension, man, what a ride. I said, look out, boys, I got a license to fly. And that cat, he pulled over and let us by. Now all of a sudden she started knocking down in the dip. She started to rock and I looked in the mirror. Red light was blinking, the cops was after my hot rod Lincoln. They arrested me and they put me in jail and they called my pappy to throw my bail. And he said, son, you're gonna drive me to drinking if you don't stop driving that hot rod Lincoln.
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1: ABC News, I'm Dave Packard. One person is dead after an accident at Six Flags Over Georgia. The incident involving a rider on a roller coaster called the Goliath. A witness describing it to a local station saying they saw a man fall and hit the ride several times. ABC's Faith Abube.
2: The theme park writing in a statement, quote, "We are deeply saddened by the guest incident at our park today. Our thoughts and heartfelt condolences are with the guest's family, friends, and loved ones."
1: Federal agents searched the home of Democratic Congresswoman Ilhan Omar. Sources telling ABC News the investigation relates to Omar's immigration paperwork. Omar was first elected to the House in 2018 and is the first Somali American in Congress. A wildlife park in northern England remains closed following a deadly tiger attack. The man entering the pen of the endangered tiger and mauled to death on Saturday. The park saying the tiger will not be euthanized. Investigators working to determine exactly what happened. This is ABC News. You could be in for an avalanche of robocalls before November 3rd, depending on a decision from the Federal Communications Commission.
3: A conservative anti-tax group has asked the Republican-dominated FCC to loosen the rules on political robocalls, including those that use voice clones. The best-known example came during the 2024 presidential primary, when the AI-generated voice of then-President Biden urged New Hampshire voters to stay home.
4: It's important that you save your vote for the November election. Voting this Tuesday.
3: The proposal before the FCC would allow political robocalls to cell phones without the prior consent of the recipient. Jim Ryan, ABC News.
1: Authorities in India have detained thousands in anti-government protests across the country. Members of the so-called Cockroach Party protesting new voting rules, they say, will take 130 million people off voting rolls and benefit Prime Minister Narendra Modi's party. Dave Packer, ABC News.
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1: October is Renewal by Anderson's United Against Cancer campaign, and all of us at Renewal urge you to get your home tested for radon now. When Renewal's owner offered to pay for radon testing and mitigation if radon was found in our homes, several Renewal by Anderson team members found dangerously high levels of radon in their homes. This colorless, odorless gas is a killer. After smoking, radon is the number one cause of lung cancer. The EPA estimates that radon causes 21,000 lung cancer deaths each year. Radon may also be linked to breast and other cancers, Parkinson's, dementia. Testing for radon is simple. Home tests cost under $20. Professional testing, maybe a couple of $100s. And if you have radon, it's easy to get rid of with a relatively inexpensive system that blows that radon out of a vent. From all of us at your local Renewal by Anderson, please invest in your family's safety today. Get a radon test today. There could be an invisible killer in your home right now.
2: Here's your forecast from the Desert Mountain Broadcasting Information Center. A dense fog advisory remains in effect. Lows around 25, fog in spots, overnight under cloudy skies, winds out of the west, around 5 miles per hour. I'm meteorologist Paul Frombly on Good Times and Great Oldies, 99.9 K-Bear.
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1: 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This colorless, odorless gas is a killer. After smoking, radon is the number one cause of lung cancer. The EPA estimates that radon causes 21,000 lung cancer deaths each year. Radon may also be linked to breast and other cancers, Parkinson's, dementia. Testing for radon is simple. Home tests cost under $20. Professional testing, maybe a couple of $100s. And if you have radon, it's easy to get rid of with a relatively inexpensive system that blows that radon out of a vent. From all of us at your local Renewal by Anderson, please invest in your family's safety today. 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There could be an invisible killer in your home right now.

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1: ABC News, I'm Dave Packer. Federal agents searching the home of Minnesota Congresswoman Ilhan Omar. Sources tell ABC News this is part of an investigation into Omar's immigration paperwork. She's a naturalized citizen from Somalia. President Trump rallying in Ohio, saying of Omar,
2: she comes into our country and she says, I have a constitutional right. She's got a constitutional right. She's telling us about the Constitution. And she comes from one of the worst countries anywhere on the planet.
1: Omar accusing the president of political intimidation. And President Trump facing backlash from Republicans over his controversial deal to import diesel fuel from Russia. Critics say it'll fund Vladimir Putin's war on Ukraine. And it's hours after Trump touted an energy ceasefire, Russia launching new attacks on Ukraine's power plants. One person died during a roller coaster ride at Six Flags Over Georgia. A witness says they saw a man fall. Four people were injured. This is ABC News. You could be in for an avalanche of robocalls before November 3rd, depending on a decision from the Federal Communications Commission.
3: A conservative anti-tax group has asked the Republican-dominated FCC to loosen the rules on political robocalls, including those that use voice clones. The best-known example came during the 2024 presidential primary, when the AI-generated voice of then-President Biden urged New Hampshire voters to stay home.
4: It's important that you save your vote for the November election. Voting this Tuesday.
3: The proposal before the FCC would allow political robocalls to cell phones without the prior consent of the recipient. Jim Ryan, ABC News.
1: Authorities in India have detained thousands in anti-government protests across the country. Members of the so-called Cockroach Party protesting new voting rules, they say, will take 130 million people off voting rolls and benefit Prime Minister Narendra Modi's party. Dave Packer, ABC News.

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1: 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This colorless, odorless gas is a killer. After smoking, radon is the number one cause of lung cancer. The EPA estimates that radon causes 21,000 lung cancer deaths each year. Radon may also be linked to breast and other cancers, Parkinson's, dementia. Testing for radon is simple. Home tests cost under $20. Professional testing, maybe a couple of $100. And if you have radon, it's easy to get rid of with a relatively inexpensive system that blows that radon out of a vent. From all of us at your local Renewal by Anderson, please invest in your family's safety today. Get a radon test today. There could be an invisible killer in your home right now.
2: Here's your forecast from the Desert Mountain Broadcasting Information Center. A dense fog advisory remains in effect. Lows around 25, fog in spots, overnight under cloudy skies, winds out of the west, around 5 miles per hour. I'm meteorologist Paul Frombly on Good Times and Great Oldies, 99.9 K-Bear.
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1: 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This colorless, odorless gas is a killer. After smoking, radon is the number one cause of lung cancer. The EPA estimates that radon causes 21,000 lung cancer deaths each year. Radon may also be linked to breast and other cancers, Parkinson's, dementia. Testing for radon is simple. Home tests cost under $20. Professional testing, maybe a couple of $100s. And if you have radon, it's easy to get rid of with a relatively inexpensive system that blows that radon out of a vent. 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There could be an invisible killer in your home right now.
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6: ABC News, I'm Dave Packer. One person is dead after an accident at Six Flags Over Georgia. The incident involving a rider on a roller coaster called the Goliath. A witness describing it to a local station saying they saw a man fall and hit the ride several times. ABC's Faith Abube.
7: The theme park writing in a statement, quote, "We are deeply saddened by the guest incident at our park today. Our thoughts and heartfelt condolences are with the guest's family, friends, and loved ones."
6: Federal agents searched the home of Democratic Congresswoman Ilhan Omar. Sources telling ABC News the investigation relates to Omar's immigration paperwork. Omar was first elected to the House in 2018 and is the first Somali American in Congress. A wildlife park in northern England remains closed following a deadly tiger attack. The man entering the pen of the endangered tiger and mauled to death on Saturday. The park saying the tiger will not be euthanized. Investigators working to determine exactly what happened. This is ABC News. You could be in for an avalanche of robocalls before November 3rd, depending on a decision from the Federal Communications Commission.
8: A conservative anti-tax group has asked the Republican-dominated FCC to loosen the rules on political robocalls, including those that use voice clones. The best-known example came during the 2024 presidential primary, when the AI-generated voice of then-President Biden urged New Hampshire voters to stay home.
9: It's important that you save your vote for the November election. Voting this Tuesday.
8: The proposal before the FCC would allow political robocalls to cell phones without the prior consent of the recipient. Jim Ryan, ABC News.
6: Authorities in India have detained thousands in anti-government protests across the country. Members of the so-called Cockroach Party protesting new voting rules, they say, will take 130 million people off voting rolls and benefit Prime Minister Narendra Modi's party. Dave Packer, ABC News.

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4: 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This colorless, odorless gas is a killer. After smoking, radon is the number one cause of lung cancer. The EPA estimates that radon causes 21,000 lung cancer deaths each year. Radon may also be linked to breast and other cancers, Parkinson's, dementia. Testing for radon is simple. Home tests cost under $20. Professional testing, maybe a couple of $100. And if you have radon, it's easy to get rid of with a relatively inexpensive system that blows that radon out of a vent. From all of us at your local Renewal by Anderson, please invest in your family's safety today. Get a radon test today. There could be an invisible killer in your home right now.
5: Here's your forecast from the Desert Mountain Broadcasting Information Center. A dense fog advisory remains in effect. Mainly cloudy and foggy overnight with a low of 25. South winds around 5 miles per hour. I'm meteorologist Paul Trombley on Good Times and Great Oldies, 99.9 K-Bear.
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0: because everyone loves the good times and great oldies on K-Bear. 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
1: October is Renewal by Anderson's United Against Cancer campaign, and all of us at Renewal urge you to get your home tested for radon now. When Renewal's owner offered to pay for radon testing and mitigation if radon was found in our homes, several Renewal by Anderson team members found dangerously high levels of radon in their homes. This colorless, odorless gas is a killer. After smoking, radon is the number one cause of lung cancer. The EPA estimates that radon causes 21,000 lung cancer deaths each year. Radon may also be linked to breast and other cancers, Parkinson's, dementia. Testing for radon is simple. Home tests cost under $20. Professional testing, maybe a couple of $100s. And if you have radon, it's easy to get rid of with a relatively inexpensive system that blows that radon out of a vent. From all of us at your local Renewal by Anderson, please invest in your family's safety today. Get a radon test today. There could be an invisible killer in your home right now.
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1: ABC News, I'm Sherry Preston. Six Flags has shut down several roller coasters across the country after a man was thrown from one of the country's biggest rides, the Goliath coaster at Six Flags over Georgia. It's 200 feet high and can hit 70 miles an hour. Cassidy DeLancey was on board when a man was thrown out of it.
2: A man slips out of his seat and he turns sideways and he's flipping in the air. He comes down, he slams down on our cart.
1: That man was killed. Six Flags also facing lawsuits over another ride, the X2 roller coaster in Southern California. Some allege brain injuries after riding it. Congresswoman Ilhan Omar says the search of her residence in the D.C. area is an attempt to target President Trump's political enemies and to weaponize federal law enforcement. DOJ says it's part of an ongoing criminal investigation, but will provide no further details. Actress Selma Blair arrested after police say she assaulted people on board a Delta flight from L.A. to New York. She is now facing assault charges. This is ABC News. Pope Leo heads to a Roman hospital today. He'll have surgery on a nodule spotted on his lung. It'll then be tested to see if it's cancerous. Another incident involving ICE in New Jersey. ABC's Aaron Katursky has the details of this one.
3: The video circulating online is the third clash with ICE agents captured on camera in less than a week.
4: Come on, y'all. It's the kids. She got the baby.
3: A mother holding a little girl tries to block agents from putting the father into their car. As a young boy desperately clings to his body and screams. Homeland Security officials identified the man as John Michael Correra Sangucho, a Honduran national who they say was living in the U.S. illegally and had multiple traffic infractions.
1: Mix up in Portland, a Republican group supporting Maine Senator Susan Collins had wanted to buy ads in Portland, Maine. They accidentally ran the ads in Portland, Oregon. The ad money has been refunded. Sherry Preston, ABC News.
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2: 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This colorless, odorless gas is a killer. After smoking, radon is the number one cause of lung cancer. The EPA estimates that radon causes 21,000 lung cancer deaths each year. Radon may also be linked to breast and other cancers, Parkinson's, dementia. Testing for radon is simple. 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Professional testing, maybe a couple of $100s. And if you have radon, it's easy to get rid of with a relatively inexpensive system that blows that radon out of a vent. From all of us at your local Renewal by Anderson, please invest in your family's safety today. 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There could be an invisible killer in your home right now.
3: Here's your forecast from the Desert Mountain Broadcasting Information Center. A dense fog advisory remains in effect. Mainly cloudy and foggy overnight with a low of 25. South winds around 5 miles per hour. I'm meteorologist Paul Trombley on Good Times and Great Oldies, 99.9 KBEAR.
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3: 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This colorless, odorless gas is a killer. After smoking, radon is the number one cause of lung cancer. The EPA estimates that radon causes 21,000 lung cancer deaths each year. Radon may also be linked to breast and other cancers, Parkinson's, dementia. Testing for radon is simple. 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From all of us at your local Renewal by Anderson, please invest in your family's safety today. 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
2: ABC News, I'm Sherry Preston. One person is dead, several more hurt after a rider on the Goliath roller coaster at Six Flags over Georgia suddenly flew out of his seat. ABC's Faith Abube is in Georgia.
3: A witness describing the horrific accident to a local station saying they saw a man fall and hit the ride several times. Four other people were injured in the incident. The Goliath opened in 2006, according to the Six Flags website. It reached speeds of 70 miles per hour with an elevation of 200 feet.
2: Six Flag says a full investigation is underway and has shut down nine of its roller coasters nationwide. After campaigning last night in Ohio, President Trump heading out in a campaign swing to Alaska today. Sources tell ABC News the president is mulling the firing of the American ambassador to Greece, Kimberly Guilfoyle, among the ethics issues she's facing. Accusations she offered access to the president's inner circle in exchange for a Trump donor paying a six-figure credit card bill. This is ABC News. NASA celebrating another rover, this one going where none has gone before, at least on another planet. Perseverance breaking the Mars driving record with plenty of miles ahead. Here's ABC's Dave Packer.
4: Perseverance has traveled 28.1 miles on Mars, surpassing the record set by NASA's Opportunity rover. It took Perseverance just 5.5 years to reach the milestone, compared to nearly 15 years for Opportunity. The rover's autonomous navigation system allows it to choose its own path across the Martian landscape. NASA has extended the mission through at least 2028, giving Perseverance more time to explore some of the planet's oldest terrain. Dave Packer, ABC News.
2: A Rhode Island pumpkin grower appears to have broken the world record for the heaviest pumpkin. His giant squash weighing at 3,156 pounds, about the weight of three grand pianos. Ron Wallace is still waiting on Guinness to confirm that his massive gourd is legit. The previous record, 2,857 pounds. I'm Sherry Preston, ABC News.

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1: You go straight home now. 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
1: Okay, well, I'm out of here. 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
2: 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I don't want to
3: 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Ghost Eraser. 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
5: 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When Renewal's owner offered to pay for radon testing and mitigation if radon was found in our homes, several Renewal by Anderson team members found dangerously high levels of radon in their homes. This colorless, odorless gas is a killer. After smoking, radon is the number one cause of lung cancer. The EPA estimates that radon causes 21,000 lung cancer deaths each year. Radon may also be linked to breast and other cancers, Parkinson's, dementia. Testing for radon is simple. Home tests cost under $20. Professional testing, maybe a couple of $100s. And if you have radon, it's easy to get rid of with a relatively inexpensive system that blows that radon out of a vent. From all of us at your local Renewal by Anderson, please invest in your family's safety today. Get a radon test today. There could be an invisible killer in your home right now.
6: Here's your forecast from the Desert Mountain Broadcasting Information Center. A dense fog advisory continues. Partly cloudy with fog today with a high of 38. Westerly winds around 5 miles per hour. I'm meteorologist Paul Frombly on Good Times and Great Oldies, 99.9 K-Bear.
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1: 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When Renewal's owner offered to pay for radon testing and mitigation if radon was found in our homes, several Renewal by Anderson team members found dangerously high levels of radon in their homes. This colorless, odorless gas is a killer. After smoking, radon is the number one cause of lung cancer. The EPA estimates that radon causes 21,000 lung cancer deaths each year. Radon may also be linked to breast and other cancers, Parkinson's, dementia. Testing for radon is simple. Home tests cost under $20. Professional testing, maybe a couple of $100s. And if you have radon, it's easy to get rid of with a relatively inexpensive system that blows that radon out of a vent. From all of us at your local Renewal by Anderson, please invest in your family's safety today. Get a radon test today. There could be an invisible killer in your home right now.
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1: ABC News, I'm Sherry Preston. We watched it happen. Logan Connor on the Goliath roller coaster at Six Flags Over Georgia when another rider suddenly flew out of his seat.
2: Every time I close my eyes, I just see that man in the air. Like when he locked eyes with us.
1: Yeah, that man was killed. Several people were hurt as well. Six Flags has shut down 9 roller coasters across the country. President Trump heads to Alaska to campaign today after being interrupted by a protester at an Ohio rally last night.
3: These are paid protests, or they're all paid. They get paid by the lefties in order to destroy our country. They're scum.
1: That protester was actually a woman and appeared to be hit by a man while she was being wrestled down. Actress Selma Blair is now facing charges after she allegedly attacked a couple of flight attendants on a plane from L.A. to New York. One apparently came away with bite marks. Pope Leo now at the hospital in Rome for surgery in a few hours to remove a nodule found on his lung. This is ABC News. Saudi Arabia not responding to Yemen's claims of overnight airstrikes along the northern border, that following the deadly recent attacks on the airport in Riyadh. Follow-up to the ICE-involved shooting of an immigrant in New York City.
4: After ICE shot a man in New York while his 5-year-old son sat in the back of his car, his lawyers say Oscar Belgal still has a bullet in his neck. DHS said he's a convicted thief with gang ties.
5: If you commit a crime and you're illegal here, we are going to pursue you. We're going to hunt you down. We'll arrest you, and we will send you back.
4: The shooting was captured on agents' body cameras, and there's a clamor here for ICE to release the footage. But so far, officials have declined, saying it's part of the investigation.
1: ABC's Aaron Katursky says another incident that was caught on video, this time in New Jersey, a woman seen holding a little girl as the crying girl and another boy try to block ICE agents from putting a man, possibly their father, into their vehicle. I'm Sherry Preston, ABC News.
6: Here's your forecast from the Desert Mountain Broadcasting Information Center. A dense fog advisory continues. Partly cloudy with fog today with a high of 38. Westerly winds around 5 miles per hour. I'm meteorologist Paul Frombly on Good Times and Great Oldies, 99.9 K-Bear. 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
6: All right.
7: I'm so glad to be here today and see you guys.
4: I'm so glad to see y'all as we are deep, deep into spooky season. Let me give some, hand out some information here. So if you head over to the Bob and Sherry store, we have a handful of boxes of darkness left in the store.
6: Yes.
4: This is an awesome, the box of darkness is such an awesome value. It's $39.99, but it's packed with stuff. It has Deadly Grounds coffee and a cool True Weird Stuff mug and some spooky socks and a little squishy toy and, Lamar's Mama's Brown Paper Bag Stress Relief product where you can breathe into it if you're hyperventilating from a tough day.
6: You will have to provide your own Valium. You have to have your own Valium. We can't do that.
4: We're not allowed. Yeah, but it's so fun, and when it's gone, it's gone. We only made 100 of them, and there's a handful left at BOBANDSHERI.com. So today on the show, of course, morons in the news. We're going to see if we can't roust Count LaMarcula for another visit, comedian Laura Ricotti, and the true tale of Stucky, the mummy dog of Georgia. And if you are unfamiliar with Stucky's tale, whoo, buddy, this is some spooky season fun for the whole family. But first, before we do anything else, Lamar mentioned, and this is, I'm so sad, Lamar, that you couldn't participate in this because you would have been the champion. This contest for sleeping in Japan?
6: Yeah, there's money left on the table. In Tokyo, they had this contest, and a mattress store put it on. And the reason they did this is because they did some surveys, and they say the average Japanese person sleeps 7 hours and 24 minutes a day. Well, now, 7 hours and 24 minutes sounds awesome to me because I get like last night, I checked my sleep thing. Last night, I got 6 hours and 5 minutes, and the night before, 5 hours and 50 minutes. So I would take the 7 hours, but they're saying that they need to do better.
4: But you only get that little bit of sleep because your alarm goes off. What happens on a day when you don't have to wake up to an alarm? What does your tracker tell you?
6: 12 hours.
4: That's closer to 10, 11, 12, right?
6: 10 to 12. Yeah. Carl, leave me alone. It's 10 to 12 hours. But they set up this contest because they're trying to get people to get all into some more sleep. And so whoever went to sleep the fastest and the deepest won 2 million yen. Now, don't get too excited. That's $12,640
5: nonetheless.
6: American. But that ain't nothing. That's not nothing. It's good. How I missed this, I don't know, because I'm here to tell you I could knock this out. I could knock this out. I mean, I can go to sleep. 5 minutes is pretty long for me. Normally, I can do it more than – No. I could have got this. This place had – they set up this big room and had dim lights in there, and they had monitors on everybody attached to their head so they could tell – you know, how soon they went to sleep, and then when did they got to the REM sleep, you know, the deep sleep. A guy won it. It didn't say what his time was. I don't know why they didn't post that. But this one guy won it, and he said, today has been a beautiful day. Well, of course it was. You walked out with 2 million yen. That was pretty good just to go to sleep.
4: So you would have no trouble going to sleep knowing that it was extremely critical that you do go to sleep and that there are other people in the room and strangers and folks watching you. That
6: now,
4: wouldn't bother
6: me. No. I don't care about the people. The idea, though, in my head that I have to go to sleep, that would be hard. That would be hard because the only time I've ever not been able to go to sleep is if it's really late and I know I'm only going to get so much sleep and I know I got to get in there. And in my head, the pressure. So I don't know. That might be a problem. I don't think so, but it might be a problem.
4: That's the worst for me when I know there's nothing. I don't even look at I used to wake up and look at the clock and then calculate how much more time I had to sleep before the alarm was going to go off. And then that just messed me up. Lamar, I can't tell you how hard it is being crazy. It is exhausting being crazy. Max, am I right? Is there not so much effort that goes into being crazy?
6: I promise you this. I woke up this morning at 1:43 and I looked at it And I said to myself, oh my gosh, I've got at least another hour and like 15 minutes. And I dropped right back off to sleep. Right back.
4: See,
6: it didn't bother me a bit.
4: I would wake up at 1:43 and go, okay, I have to get up in an hour and 15 minutes. I must go back to sleep right now. And I would be more awake than any human has ever been awake. So I envy you.
5: And it's a talent.
4: It is a talent. It's a gift. And I'm so sad that you couldn't win the Japanese sleep contest. Because if ever a man was born to be a champion.
3: There you go.
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1: 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This colorless, odorless gas is a killer. After smoking, radon is the number one cause of lung cancer. The EPA estimates that radon causes 21,000 lung cancer deaths each year. Radon may also be linked to breast and other cancers, Parkinson's, dementia. Testing for radon is simple. 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Professional testing, maybe a couple of $100s. And if you have radon, it's easy to get rid of with a relatively inexpensive system that blows that radon out of a vent. 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
4: Hi, guys. This is Michelle from Ohio. I just wanted to call and say I love the show. Been listening since the early 90s. You've been with me my whole adult life. And I will follow you guys wherever you go. Been using the podcast, listening that way for about 2 years now, and I love it. My husband asked me the other day what I wanted for Christmas, and I said the year subscription to Bob and Sherry. Wouldn't want anything else. Love you guys.
5: Oh my gosh.
6: Carla just asked for that because, I mean, that's really reasonable. It's very reasonable.
7: You might have an in there, huh?
6: I mean, I'm just telling you, that right there, if you're her husband, get that bought because that's a great value for what you're going to be spending.
5: I'm overclimped. I got to tell y'all. Oh. Well, we try not to say it every 30 seconds because we don't want to, you know, become annoying, but without you there is no us, and at the end of this year the only way there's an us is if you're subscribing. So you can jump in now at $4.99 a month. That price will move to $5.99 after the first of the year. 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It's 30 cents a show, and all the other stuff stays free. Talking Lamar and the Oddcast and True Weird Stuff and Happy Hour and everything else. So
7: please.
5: Yeah.
6: Please. Can you have some more, please?
5: Please. And you know what will be, and we will accept the verdict. But we're sure hoping that this time next year. Yes. We're going to be rousing Count Lamarcula from his crypt. And I know Count Lamarcula's like, well.
6: Please subscribe.
5: More Hans in the News is next. It's the Bob and Sherry Show.
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9: Here's your forecast from the Desert Mountain Broadcasting Information Center. A dense fog advisory continues. Partly cloudy with fog today with a high of 38. Westerly winds around 5 miles per hour. I'm meteorologist Paul Frombly on Good Times and Great Oldies, 99.9 K-Bear.
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7: In Smithfield, Virginia, a volunteer firefighter, he's facing some charges after police say he crashed the fire truck while he was intoxicated. It was a little bit before 11 p.m., and engine 52 was headed to a structure fire, and all of a sudden, it turned over. There was only one person in the fire truck at the time, William Collins. He's 31. Collins was taken immediately to the hospital for treatment, but he left the hospital around 1:30 against doctor's advice. A little after 2 a.m., a state trooper found Collins back at his house with a strong odor of alcohol. Collins told the trooper that, "I started drinking right after I got home from the ER." But the nurse at the hospital confirmed to the police that she had smelled a strong odor of alcohol coming from Collins while they were treating him. So a forensic scientist analyzed Collins' blood test and toxicology results, the ones that they took while he was at the hospital. That was his downfall right there. He should have left before they did that, because it turns out his blood alcohol level was 0.206, which is twice the legal limit. Now,
8: almost three times in some places.
7: And, you know, he may have got this. There's been a couple of TV shows where the guy gets pulled over and then he starts drinking immediately in front of the cop so that they can't, you know. These tricks do not work. The fire department has suspended Collins from all operational duties, depending on the outcome of the investigation. Now, I'm not psychic, but I'm pretty sure what that outcome is going to be. He's gone. And by the way, the fire truck that they bought, this fire truck he wrecked, they bought it in 2006 for $350,000. To replace that exact same truck today is $1.5 million.
9: Ooh.
7: They're not happy.
10: Whoa.
7: They're not.
9: Oh,
7: happy.
9: He's done. Yeah.
7: He's done.
9: Yeah, he's done as a fireman. Ooh. Let's go to Vancouver, where 21-year-old Gabriel Hideo has been charged with first-degree burglary and first-degree mischief. This happened at the Vancouver Mall. Store staff at Macy's called police and said, okay, like, this is strange, but there's someone crawling around in the ceiling above us.
10: Oh. Oh.
9: So sure enough, police arrive, and here's Gabriel Hideo. He's in the ceiling of the Macy's. He's damaged some of the ceiling tiles. Some of them have knocked out completely. And police are like, you need to come down. And so Gabriel started growling at the cops. And I got to tell you, cops love that. They love when you growl and bark at them. They eat that up. So they were like, you got to come down. And so staff went and got a very tall ladder for maintenance. And they put it near the ceiling where he was moving around, and a cop climbed the ladder, and they could hear him rustling around in there, and ceiling tiles are coming down. And eventually the cop spots Gabriel, who's growling and making noises. The officer said it was like he thought he was trying to speak in tongues, but he was doing it deliberately to freak the cop out. He wouldn't come down. He kept moving further and further away along the ceiling's sprinkler pipe system.
8: Yeah.
9: And he eventually got stopped near a vent pipe. There was just no further to go. So police move the ladder, and they go and they get a mattress out of the bedding department, and they put it on the ground underneath the hole, and they're trying to talk him down, and he's growling and snarling, and they're talking, and he's growling and snarling. And at one point, he puts a foot on the ladder, and it seems like he's ready to come down, and then he changes his mind. But the cops are so quick. They see that he's changing his mind, and he's heading back up, and they snatch the ladder out from under him, and he falls from the ceiling and lands on the mattress, still snarling and growling. And yeah, we've got the store footage.
8: If I was confronted by the police, that is not how I would react. I would react this way.
7: I mean, who thinks that's a winner? Who thinks that's a winner?
8: Here are my hands. Please don't hurt me.
9: Well, the part of this I don't know, and we'll find out when this goes to trial, is how did he get in the ceiling and what was the plan? Because I think when you're crawling around in the ceiling at Macy's and growling at the cops, I think there wasn't a plan. What do you guys think?
8: I think, you're right. There was not a plan.
9: Might not have, I think Gabriel didn't have a plan.
8: He's a take it as it comes kind of guy, you know?
9: Yeah. And as it, as it came, he flew. And it's so funny to see him dropping through the air onto this mattress. That is Morons in the News. And this is the Bob and Sherry Show.
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2: One of the bright spots in recent human life has been this resurgence of appreciation for Alanis Morissette. Do you agree? I mean,
3: oh, absolutely.
2: Her taking the stage with Brandi Carlile kind of reminded people Alanis is the queen. Like her, she's so extraordinary as an artist. You know, from the first line that you're listening to Alanis Morissette, her voice is so distinctive. Her phrasing is so distinctive. So just in time for spooky season, Alanis has dropped a cover of a song that's been around, I'm going to say, since the early 1970s, maybe?
3: I would say, at least.
4: Yeah.
2: It's called The Season of the Witch.
3: Right.
2: And it's the first artist. And the only reason I know this is because my mom was a teenage bride hippie. My mom was very into this artist named Donovan. And this is a Donovan song.
3: Yeah.
2: But when you hear Alanis cover it, you forget that anybody else ever sang it.

0: see what I mean?
1: Oh, yeah.
0: Did somebody else ever sing this?
1: Not other than Donovan had I ever heard another version of this. I never had. You know what was most surprising about her when we had her on the show? Is how tiny she is.
0: She's
1: tiny.
2: What do you think I see?
0: Her voice, her persona is so enormous, mm-hmm, that you're shocked by how little she is.
1: Yeah.

0: other thing about this cover, this sounds brand new.
1: It does.
0: This doesn't sound like a 50, 60, however old this song is. I can't do the math.
2: Yeah. Over 50 years.
0: 60-year-old song?
1: Like that, yeah.
0: This sounds brand new. We'll post a link. It's the Bob and Sherry Show.
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1: 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This colorless, odorless gas is a killer. After smoking, radon is the number one cause of lung cancer. The EPA estimates that radon causes 21,000 lung cancer deaths each year. Radon may also be linked to breast and other cancers, Parkinson's, dementia. Testing for radon is simple. 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There could be an invisible killer in your home right now.
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6: ABC News, I'm Sherry Preston. 9 roller coasters shut down by Six Flags after a deadly accident in Georgia. A man flying out of his seat and falling to his death. U.S. Ambassador to Greece on thin ice with President Trump. Here's ABC News Chief White House Correspondent Mary Bruce.
7: The president and Kimberly Guilfoyle used to be close. She was engaged to the president's son, Donald Trump Jr., for 4 years. Trump then naming her to be ambassador to Greece. But she is now battling these corruption allegations, including that she allegedly tried to pressure a Trump donor to pay off her $100,000 credit card bill ahead of her confirmation hearing. Trump was asked yesterday if he's considering firing her, and he said, quote, we're looking at it. We're not happy.
6: President today heads to Alaska to campaign ahead of the midterms. Pope Leo is at a Roman hospital right now, having a nodule removed from his lung. Anthropic says AI models are getting so advanced, some may copy themselves onto devices like smart appliances that could put them out of reach of being easily shut down. This is ABC News. The U.S. Embassy in Saudi Arabia issuing a security alert this week, using extreme caution when using Saudi airports, they say. After the recent attacks, 20 people were killed in a series of strikes on the main airport in Riyadh. The Saudis say they want the Americans to step in against the Houthi rebels. 911 calls are now surfacing from the evening that Krista Pike was not killed in a Tennessee execution chamber. ABC Stephanie Ramos.
8: First responders racing to the prison, trying to get answers.
9: We're trying to figure out, because they called in for the fire department.
10: We didn't call anybody. I would have been the one to call you guys. We didn't call anyone.
8: The calls released more than 10 days after the convicted killer's botched execution.
11: They're carrying out execution tonight and subject has not passed away.
8: Lawyers say prison staff used at least 7 needles to try and gain access to her arms.
6: Pike's attorneys are still arguing to get her sentence commuted to life in prison. So far, no response to that request from Tennessee Governor Bill Lee. I'm Sherry Preston, ABC News.
12: Here's your forecast from the Desert Mountain Broadcasting Information Center. A dense fog advisory continues. Partly cloudy with fog today with a high of 38. Westerly winds around 5 miles per hour. I'm meteorologist Paul Trombley on Good Times and Great Oldies, 99.9 K-Bear.
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3: It is I, Count LaMorgula, and it's a change of pace. I'm not going to be the evil vampire of Halloween. I'm going to bring you a good news story about Halloween.
4: I think he's got some of the tomb dust in his lungs. Lamar, can you come in and cover for Lamar for a second?
3: Yes, I can. Listen, this guy, I'm sick of this guy. I really am sick of this guy. I mean, he starts off something, he can't finish it. Oh, my God. Okay, all right, here we go. In Huntsville, Alabama, Lee Farrow's son, Soren, is autistic, and he has a passion for ringing doorbells. That makes Halloween his favorite holiday of the year. Of course it does. But his birthday is July the 11th. And so this year, his mom got to thinking about it, and she said, you know, what would make a great birthday gift is if he could trick or treat on that day as well as Halloween. So she took a chance, and she posted the request on Facebook saying that she would provide the candy, and she hoped that maybe 3 or 4 replies and he could go do these houses and he would have fun and that would be it. Well, she got more than 100 neighbors responding saying yes. Some she didn't even know, you know, and they weren't even friends of hers. She says they are now, of course. And as you might expect, nobody took her up on the offer to supply the candy. Soren trick-or-treated these houses. He got Doritos and goldfish and all kinds of candy. He got Play-Doh sets, Lego sets. I mean, he got loaded down with stuff. And his mom was just overwhelmed by the kindness. And she just feels like she says, how can she repay this? Again, I don't think anybody believes that repayment is necessary. Like one neighbor said, you don't often get the opportunity to actually directly help somebody that you don't even really know. And another one pointed out, to see that smile on that little boy's face was miraculous. For me, I think this is one of those situations where the people that answered their door received a way bigger blessing than even Soren and his mom. Because, you know, when you're doing something for somebody, it makes all the difference in the world. Mm. That's a great story, isn't it?
2: It is.
3: That's probably what choked that jerk up. He's a vampire. What does he know?
4: He couldn't.
3: It's too good. It's too sweet. It's too kind.
4: It just shows you that people want to be in community with each other. You might not know your neighbors, but if you got that opportunity, you would jump on it, wouldn't you?
3: Oh yeah. Think about it. You're on Facebook. And this is somebody that's in your neighborhood, and they post that. Oh, my God. Well, you saw what happened. She's looking for 3 or 4, and she gets over 100.
4: And that child will never forget this birthday. This will be, like, the most magical birthday.
3: No, it will be the greatest.
4: You're so mean to Count LaMorgula, who hasn't had a birthday celebration in hundreds of years because he's undead. He's a bloodsucker. Nobody invites him over. You don't want him ringing your doorbell.
2: You really
4: right,
2: are a
4: LaMorgula?
2: Social worker, Sherry.
4: Yeah. Like, show some kindness.
3: Yes, you are.
4: He had to go gargle with blood in order to be able to speak. And then you come in here and you kick his undead butt. I'll tell you what, LaMorgula, that's disrespect, sir.
3: You're telling me he's ridiculous. He's a corn bone. He's nothing but a piece of cornbread. My God. He doesn't even have an accent that sounds like he's Italian. He sounds like he's a pea-picking buffoon. That's what he sounds like.
2: I think he's supposed to be from Transylvania, but, you know, I don't want to get picky about it.
4: Thank you, Lamar and LaMorgula. It's the Bob and Sherry Show.
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4: 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This colorless, odorless gas is a killer. After smoking, radon is the number one cause of lung cancer. The EPA estimates that radon causes 21,000 lung cancer deaths each year. Radon may also be linked to breast and other cancers, Parkinson's, dementia. 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Professional testing, maybe a couple of $100s. And if you have radon, it's easy to get rid of with a relatively inexpensive system that blows that radon out of a vent. From all of us at your local Renewal by Anderson, please invest in your family's safety today. 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There could be an invisible killer in your home right now.

yeah. Just about midnight, she made me feel so good. 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
3: If you had to guess the state in this country where Halloween is the biggest deal, would you even know where to begin? Because I know the answer, and I wouldn't have known where to even begin guessing.
4: So where did the headless horseman thing come from? That was up in New England somewhere, right?
3: Was that New York? Ichabod Crane? No, was that New York State?
5: Upstate, or is that upstate New York? It's in upstate, yeah. Because Looney, my brother-in-law, he goes up there every year for Halloween, and they have the whole headless horseman riding through and all that kind of stuff.
3: You're kidding. Looney does that every year?
5: Yeah.
3: I got to tell you, Looney lives up to his name. That man is living. it is a state. It is in New England. And this is the state that has the most spirit Halloween stores per 1 million resident. Oh, the second most pumpkin patches. It is the biggest deal. And in second place is another New England state. And you're never going to guess it. The biggest state for Halloween in America is New Hampshire. Maine, shout out to all of our Maine listeners. Yeah. Maine is in second place. And if you're into haunted hayrides, spooky haunted houses, that's Kentucky. Kentucky has more haunted hayrides per resident than any other state in the country. And who knows why, right? Who knows why?
4: Yeah. Yeah.
3: Ohio's in fourth place. And then Virginia's in fifth place. So, Max, you were a little kid in that part of the world. Was trick-or-treating a great big deal for you back then?
4: Yeah, I mean, it was. And it was also because it was my birthday, too.
5: Oh, yeah.
3: Oh, because you're a Halloween baby.
4: Yeah.
3: Yes, so in order, it's New Hampshire, Maine, Kentucky, Ohio, Virginia. And then rounding out the top 10 in sixth place, Utah. Boy, I learned that when I was out there last year taking care of my mom. I've never seen people decorate for Halloween the way they did in Utah. I was just gobsmacked. Idaho is number 7. Oregon's number 8. Number 9, Indiana. And rounding out the top 10 is Halloween. Rounding out the top 10 is Pennsylvania. Take a wild guess at the state where Halloween is the least popular.
4: I'm going to say Hawaii.
3: Absolutely. Yeah. Hawaii has the least number of haunted attractions, the least number of pumpkin patches. I don't think there's a single hayride. Like in Halloween, they just don't care. Second place, Mississippi. So if you are into Halloween, and there are people who live for Halloween, they wait all year long for spooky season. You need to plan a bucket list road trip to New Hampshire and Maine, because that is where every Halloween dream you've ever had is going to come true.
4: And I just want to say the legend of Sleepy Hollow, it's in Hudson, New York. I know we have some Hudson, New York listeners, and I just wanted to make sure that I was clear on that. So,
3: well, upstate New York has Rip Van Winkle and Ichabod Crane. It's a very haunted. The Catskills, very haunted ancient mountain range. It's the Bob and Sherry Show.
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8: Here's your forecast from the Desert Mountain Broadcasting Information Center. A dense fog advisory continues. partly cloudy with fog today with a high of 38. Westerly winds around 5 miles per hour. I'm meteorologist Paul Frombly on Good Times and Great Oldies, 99.9 K-Bear.
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2: It is time for Everyone Needs a Laugh, and here is comedian Lara Rakoti.
3: Thank you! Hello! I'm sorry I wore such a sexy dress. I hope you guys are going to be able to focus on my comedy even though I look this way. It feels amazing to be here tonight. I actually have a song for you guys. Melbourne Gala at the Palais Theatre. That came to me on the way. Pretty amazing. When the muses come, you can't say no to them. I've recently been through a really big breakup. 6-year relationship ended 6 months ago. Lara, don't talk about that yet. You're not ready to talk about that. There's been absolutely no time to bring it on the stage. Are you freaking crazy? Give yourselves a minute. I'm ready to talk about it. I'm ready. I feel good. I have a therapist. She looks at me like this. Does that make you feel safe in the room here tonight? It's all right. It's fine. I feel good. It's no problem. I cried about it this morning. I'll probably cry about it for decades. It's not a big deal. I feel fine. You can tell by the amount of times I've said it. I feel fine. It was a big breakup, but 3 months before we broke up, we actually opened the relationship. So, yeah, I stand here before you, yet another person who used the anti-system concept of non-monogamy that, honestly, I believe in, just to soft launch a breakup. It was a big one, but I knew that everything was going to be okay because an old Dutch lady in a mobility scooter gave me a very clear message that it was going to be okay when I was doing my breakup. And I have to say doing my breakup because it was a 10-day breakup, this face. Thank you for your empathy, and I agree. It was a 10-day breakup. It was my ex's idea, a 10-day breakup. He said, what if we spend 10 days saying goodbye to each other in a really loving way, and that way we can leave the relationship with a really good feeling in our mouth? And I said, can it be 9 days? And that went ahead and it pissed him off. It pissed him off because I was bargaining with the relationship. And that's the thing I was always doing. I was always bargaining because I was always trying to get what I wanted to. You shouldn't. I ended up compromising and I went for the 10 days. And when I got there, I had to find a way to say sorry. I had to find a way to say sorry because I needed him to love me during the breakup. Because imagine, if I need you guys to love me, just imagine how bad I need him to love me during the breakup. It's bad. It's getting here. It's a lot. So I decided to say sorry, and I had said sorry a lot of times in the relationship, 200 times, but I had never done it with chalk. So I bought chalk, and I stood in front of our house, and I wrote this big letter on my hands and knees in the ground in Spanish and in English so that the neighbor didn't know exactly what was going on. And yeah, I speak Spanish. I'm Mexican. I've been Mexican since this show started, and I'm not afraid to say it. I don't even mind saying that tonight. So I'm writing this letter in the floor I'm writing on. And then this old Dutch lady in a mobility scooter passes by and she says something to me in Dutch. She goes, and I go, oh, sorry, I don't know how to speak Dutch. And she yells in Dutch. She goes, this is the Netherlands. You have to know how to speak Dutch. And before I can say, oh, sorry, I've been living here for 8 years. I'm not going to learn. She says in English, what are you doing? So she's too curious to be mad, this lady. And I go, oh, I'm writing an apology on the ground. And she says, I don't know, but for me, it's okay. She goes, when it rains, it goes away. And yeah, she could be talking about the fact that the Dutch law is probably fine with me writing on the ground in chalk because it rains a lot in the Netherlands. But if you listen, she's saying, this too shall pass, mama. thank you, guys. That was interesting.
2: She's her own thing.
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3: So I just learned something so fascinating from Lamar that apparently if you are an RV camper, or I guess a tent camper, you can't get into a campground on Halloween weekend.
4: Wow. No.
3: It's
4: listen,
3: a big deal.
4: If you're not, I didn't know this. I had no idea until we started camping. And one year, maybe the third. And in fact, I didn't know it the first couple of years we were camping. But we got a reservation for Halloween weekend at a place. And so we get there and I'm looking around and everybody's decorated. I mean, they've got blow-ups. They've got animatronics. Everybody's decorated. And I'm like, oh my gosh, what the deal? So we had to go and buy candy because I knew what was going to happen because all the kids are trick-or-treating. Come to find out at this point, like right now, if I wanted to get a reservation for Halloween, for the week or weekend, however it is, for a reservation when it falls on Halloween, I would have to have done it last year. I mean,
5: wow!
6: They're full.
4: They're full.
5: I had no idea.
4: We have a big, huge campground down in Myrtle Beach, and people will come and they will rent two or three spaces so that they can build haunted houses on maybe the other space that they've got beside. It's a guy told me, he went down and he said, if you're here on Halloween and you don't have at least 1,000 pieces of candy, you're not going to do any good. I mean, because everybody's trick-or-treating. And it's that way whether it's a small campground or a big campground. Halloween is huge for campers. Huge.
3: Now that you say it, it makes perfect sense. It would be so fun to trick-or-treat at a campground.
4: Yes.
3: And as a parent, man, that's a dense and controlled atmosphere. But you know what else,
4: Lamar?
3: See,
4: you can let your kids run around all over the place and nothing's going to happen. Yeah.
3: But here's what else I'm thinking. Here's a setting for a Halloween horror movie that hasn't been done.
4: Oh, hadn't been done. Yeah.
3: Yeah. It's that
4: they
3: one.
4: Were safe. They thought they were safe.
3: Nothing it's that one airstream.
4: Nothing ever happens in the campground. Yeah.
3: And the culprit, the monster, the bad guy, moves from place to place. Yeah.
4: Never hitting the same campground twice.
3: Oh hey, God. If we had any gumption or follow through or free time, we could write this as a scary movie.
4: And we have none of those. We have absolutely
3: none of those
4: zero
3: things.
4: Of any of those. No, we have none of
3: no
4: those.
3: No gumption, no follow through, and definitely no free time.
5: Sherry, if we say we call it, will that hold
3: dibs.
5: Up in court if somebody steals this idea?
3: Dibs.
4: Yes.
5: Okay, so
4: yes.
5: We call
4: right now.
5: It.
4: We call it.
3: We have to say it in a full sentence. We call dibs on the idea of a horror movie franchise set in a campground.
7: All right, that'll work.
4: Yes.
7: I think that'll work.
3: And,
4: it's our
3: and the
4: idea.
3: Tagline. And the, at this KOA, the K stands for killing.
4: Whoa!
3: Okay. And in about 32
4: good.
3: Seconds, we'll forget we ever had this conversation. Because this
4: True.
3: Is the Bob and Sherry Show.
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3: Hey there. What's up?
4: Hey! Want to go hiking this weekend? The weather looks great, and we could try that new trail we were talking about. I found a campground not too far from it.
3: Sounds great. I'm in.
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8: 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This colorless, odorless gas is a killer. After smoking, radon is the number one cause of lung cancer. The EPA estimates that radon causes 21,000 lung cancer deaths each year. Radon may also be linked to breast and other cancers, Parkinson's, dementia. 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
1: ABC News, I'm Sherry Preston. Today we tie the record for the longest stretch ever with gas over $4 a gallon, 157 days. And with a nationwide average sitting at about $4.32 a gallon right now, according to Gas Buddy, it's a good bet we break that record tomorrow. Gas prices on the minds of people attending last night's rally in Ohio with President Trump. Gerald Carpenter has confidence in the president.
2: We get these gas prices under control. We get Iran under control. And I think gas prices will come down, which in turn will bring products back down.
1: Today, the president flies to the other side of the country to campaign in the state of Alaska. Six Flags has shut down 9 roller coasters at parks across the country after a rider flew out of his seat on a coaster in Georgia. He died. Several people are hurt, including 2 kids who were hit by his body. Pope Leo now in a hospital in Rome to have a nodule removed from his lung. He is expected to be there for a few days. This is ABC News. Several European grocery store chains have been the victim of a cyber attack.
3: Hackers appear to have compromised the software that controls the temperature of refrigerators and freezers, forcing them to heat up while workers were off the job. The hack leading to reports of fire sparking and a grocery delivery app not working, also leading to millions of dollars in losses from spoiled food across several grocery chains.
1: ABC's Lana Moise, most of the targeted systems were using outdated software. A new warning from Anthropic, some AI models may soon be advanced enough to spread themselves to devices like smart fridges or TV boxes. The danger, once they're out of a data center, becomes much more tougher to shut them down. A Rhode Island pumpkin grower appears to have broken the world record for the heaviest pumpkin, his giant squash weighing 3,156 pounds, about the weight of 3 grand pianos. Ron Wallace, still waiting on Guinness to confirm that his massive gourd is legit. I'm Sherry Preston, ABC News.
4: Here's your forecast from the Desert Mountain Broadcasting Information Center. A dense fog advisory continues until noon today. Partly cloudy and foggy today with a high of 38. West winds around 5 miles per hour. I'm meteorologist Paul Frombly on Good Times and Great Oldies. 99.9 K-Bear.

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2: Hey, Bob and Sherry squad. Y'all was talking about your first adult purchase. Mine was when I had my first child at 20 years old. And I started to have to buy, like, diapers and wipes and formula and baby food and car seats and clothes. I had no idea I was a kid, so. But it humbled me a lot. Especially because I was so young. And then I had another kid the next year, so I had to do it all over again. And I'm going to keep having to do it. I'm going to have to buy two cars. Like, I don't know. That's my adult experience. All right, y'all, I'm back. I was talking about, told y'all how buying diapers and stuff was my first experience as, like, an adult having to buy stuff. But, Sherry, you kind of terrify me when you talk about like paying for college and stuff like that.
3: You should be terrified
2: because my children are 11 and 10, so I don't know how I'm gonna figure that out. But I appreciate the warning, you know. Gotta get them settled on some grants or something like that. I don't know, but I appreciate y'all. I love y'all, and I hope y'all have a good day.
3: My friend, listen.
2: I don't know if y'all hear this, but I love y'all. Listen. I'm a subscriber, so
3: have a good day. We love you.
4: It is
3: terrifying, but listen to me. There is hope. There is hope because all my kids heard about from the minute they came out the womb was about their teeth and their grades. And I am here to report both my children have all their teeth and Karamia did scholarships through undergrad and she's on a full ride for grad school. It is possible. Those scholarships are out there. That grant money is out there. It is terrifying, but you can't take your foot off the gas. You cannot take your foot off the gas when it comes to, am I right, Lamar? You gotta greet every new day by loudly demanding that your children keep up with their teeth and their grades.
5: Pay attention. You got to pay attention. You can't take their word for it. You got to pay attention. That's exactly right.
3: No. And the homework is as much yours as it is theirs. Those reading logs and all that stuff, I know you're tired at the end of the day. You just want to have a glass of wine and like binge watch a show.
6: Gee, I wonder what Count LaMargula would have to say about
3: this. I don't know. This might be too scary.
7: It is on, Count LaMargula. Yes. I do feel your pain, because when the diapers and the wipes stop, the shoes and clothes begin. And don't even get me started on braces. Not one of the hundreds and hundreds of children that I've had over the years were born with straight fangs. Not a one! We had to go straight to the orthodontist. Now listen, I've been roaming this earth for thousands of years, thousands, not even worrying about steaks or garlic or even holy water, no. But the one thing I have not managed to avoid is student loans. Oh! They are truly the undead, truly the bloodsuckers. They never go away, never. I cannot offer you any help on student loans. You get letters and letters and letters.
8: Gee, Count LaMargula, now that they've got the education, they've probably got a good job and can help you out with those loans, right?
7: They don't even know my name. They don't know anything about me. No, they don't care. It's not their concern. Not at all. Not at all.
3: Is there... LaMargula, would there be one educational institution in particular you have a grudge against?
7: Oh, please, don't even get me started. No! It's this whole thing. It's, oh, don't even talk about it. Don't even talk about it. I've got to go, but I will return.
6: I was going to say to Lamarcula that those are real bloodsuckers, huh?
3: They are bloodsuckers. I know of Lamarcula's student debt issue, and I promise you it will outlive him. It will. And he's immortal. Woo, buddy, it's the Bob and Sherry Show.
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18: 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Thorpe won Olympic gold in the 1912 Stockholm Games in pentathlon and decathlon, the first Native American to do so. 6 months later, the medals were withdrawn. More next.
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18: It came to light that Thorpe had previously played 2 seasons in semi-pro baseball, receiving $5 per game. That was against Olympic rules at the time. ABC's David Muir.
20: At the time, Thorpe saying, "I was not very wise to the ways of the world. I did not know I was doing wrong." He'd go on to play professional baseball, football, and to encourage the next generation. For years, his family and supporters fought for him to regain his Olympic gold. In 1982, the IOC gave him that gold, but still did not recognize him as the sole winner in those events.
18: Thorpe's family got the medals back on this day in 1982, but his name was still expunged from the official Olympic records. Then, in July of 2022, 110 years after his wins, Thorpe's name was restored as the sole winner in his 2 events. Boomers is back tomorrow.
19: Boomers is brought to you by the Creative Light School of Massage Therapy. The program meets or exceeds national standards, preparing students for performance.

0: October is Renewal by Anderson's United Against Cancer campaign, and all of us at Renewal urge you to get your home tested for radon now. When Renewal's owner offered to pay for radon testing and mitigation if radon was found in our homes, several Renewal by Anderson team members found dangerously high levels of radon in their homes. This colorless, odorless gas is a killer. After smoking, radon is the number one cause of lung cancer. The EPA estimates that radon causes 21,000 lung cancer deaths each year. Radon may also be linked to breast and other cancers, Parkinson's, dementia. Testing for radon is simple. Home tests cost under $20. Professional testing, maybe a couple of $100s. And if you have radon, it's easy to get rid of with a relatively inexpensive system that blows that radon out of a vent. From all of us at your local Renewal by Anderson, please invest in your family's safety today. 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There could be an invisible killer in your home right now.
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2: Hi, Bob and Sherry. So I'm a math intervention teacher, so I would like to intervene. Division. Division is something that can happen when you have a whole bunch of something and you want to divide it up into equal groups. So like if you had 20 stuffed animals and you wanted to put them into four different groups, like you had four chairs and you had 20 tiny bears. So you wanted to put the equal amount in each one. So if you did that, 20 bears split into four chairs will give you five. And five times four, five chairs of four bears will get you back to your 20.
3: Yeah,
2: so let's talk about your podcast. Let's talk about rounding first. $5.99 is kind of a very odd amount. And I think it's only Americans who get fooled by this. So I'm going to say it's close to $6 because I want a friendly number to work with. So if I say $6 and I'm going to divide it by. Take a look at that divide by sign. You should all be on your phones by now, okay? So six divide by. The divide by sign looks like a UFO, but it's not a UFO. It's actually a fraction where the dot on the top and the dot on the bottom are imaginary numbers. It's the placeholders. So it's really six divide by. I'm fracturing into equal pieces. So I'm going to say $6 divide by 30. $6 divide by 30 is going to get you 20. Because 20 times 30 is $6. Now, if you have a hard time with the decimals, you can just do, well, that's a whole nother call. But anyways, your podcast is only 20 cents a day. Hope that helps, people. Love you. Bye.
4: Jenny, girl, listen to me. If I had had you as my math intervention teacher, my life would be different. I struggled. The first place where math lost me was long division in like fifth grade. That was where me and math began our lifelong beef. For some reason, I struggled. So, and then forget fractions and square roots can just go themselves as far as I'm concerned. Then I had a moment of competence in algebra and then just about failed geometry. I wish you had been my teacher. Now, the only catch is that we do a show 5 days a week over 4 weeks. So we only make 20 shows per month, not 30, yes. Which is why we thought it was 30 cents. Yeah. But we may even be wrong. When it comes to math, if I tell you confidently a number and you tell me I'm wrong, I immediately agree with you that I probably am.
5: There is nothing else in life you're getting for either 20 or 30 cents a day or even 40
6: exactly.
5: cents a day. That's, you know.
6: Yeah.
5: So.
4: And I will remind you that starting the first of the year, you're not only getting the show every weekday for 30 cents a day, you're getting a grand total of five commercials across the entire show,
5: which is
4: a fraction of what we're currently able to do. So however you do the math, and I'm already confused again, but however you do the math, I just want to say, like, you must be a really good teacher. Those are some lucky. Did you guys not understand what she was doing so clearly?
5: I never knew there was something called interventionist, but it really is a real thing. And
6: I did not understand.
5: It's like somebody who specializes in saying, you say you can't do math, I can help you. And it's kind of neat. I think it's a really neat job her to have.
4: And me and Lamar, we understood the division symbol looking like a UFO, but we were at our minds blown about the other parts of it.
6: The whole
5: thank you, Jenny Jane.
4: Good job, teacher. It's the Bob and Sherry Show.
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3: A dense fog advisory continues until noon today. Partly cloudy and foggy today with a high of 38. West winds around 5 miles per hour. I'm meteorologist Paul Trombley on Good Times and Great Oldies, 99.9 K-Bear.
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3: You read it once.
4: I don't believe that.
3: And then you read it again.
5: I can't believe this.
3: It's Bob and Sherry's.
6: I believe this.
7: Well, it's spooky season, kids, and what better time than now to share the story of Stucky, the mummified dog of Georgia. I'm guessing you know about Stucky, Mark.
8: I do. When you said Stucky, I'm thinking about the places on the side of the road, your nut logs. Yeah, Stucky's nut logs. That's what I was thinking. I wasn't thinking about the stuffed dog.
7: Only you could go mummified dog, pecan log roll. Who's hungry? Okay, so our story doesn't begin in the 1980s, but that's when Stucky was discovered. So I want you to picture it. We have a group of loggers who work for the Georgia Craft Corporation, and they're doing their regular job, and they've got a big old chestnut oak tree that they are preparing to load onto a transport truck and take to be pulped. So the first thing they do before they get the whole tree down and on the truck, they lop off the top. So they get the top off, then they get the tree down, and as they're loading it into the truck, they are shocked, astounded, amazed, and probably freaked out to see inside the center of the tree a snarling, mummified dog. And when I say snarling, like, this dog is so incredibly well-preserved. Bright white teeth, eyes, everything, his paw coming forward at you. Well, the loggers were surprised, and that's an understatement. So they took the tree with the dog inside it to the Southern Forest World Museum, which is in Georgia. And if you've ever had a chance to go to this museum, it deals with anything related to a forest and also kind of forest curiosities. Like, they have a piece of a tree that dates all the way back to when the pilgrims landed. It's a pretty cool place if you're into that sort of thing. Well, the museum was like, okay, we shall accept your offering because it's a museum of tree oddities and here's Stucky the dog. But that, of course, kicked off more questions than it answered. So Stucky was 28 feet up the tree. 28 feet off the ground. And the best theory that we have is that he was chasing some sort of prey, maybe a raccoon. And the raccoon or possum or whatever he was chasing went into a hole at the bottom of the chestnut oak, ground level. Now the prey, which was smaller than Stucky, was able to climb all the way up the hollow center of the tree and escape. But Stucky got stuck. And from the position of his paws when he was found, experts say that it seems pretty clear that Stucky just didn't give up. He didn't have any quit in him, and he climbed and climbed until he wedged himself in and couldn't turn around. That's the sad part. Let's not stay on that too long. Let's don't dwell. Bertha Sue Dixon, who is in charge of the Southern Forest World Museum, said, "He's a hunting dog, that's his breed, so we assumed that he was chasing something, and you can actually tell how good a dog he was because he really, really tried to get through the hole." So let's focus on that Stucky was a good boy, okay?
8: Yes, yes.
7: Now, it could have ended right there. He could have been eaten by other animals, his body could have decayed, but he was trapped so high in the tree that most other creatures couldn't get to him. And the air that moved through the hollow tree kept other animals from catching his scent, so they didn't know he was in there. And that meant they didn't have any reason to climb up after him. And then the chestnut oak tree that trapped him contains a lot of tannin, which is a natural substance that prevents decay by absorbing moisture. All that tannin inside the chestnut oak tree stopped all microbial activity, which meant that Stucky didn't decay. He dried out and became a mummy. And he lived as a mummy in the center of that chestnut oak tree for more than 20 years. And if the loggers hadn't come upon him, he might have been in there even longer.
5: This is crazy.
8: It is crazy.
7: It is the craziest thing. But he's super well preserved, and they believe that he got stuck back in the 1960s. They also think he was about 4 years old when he got stuck. And here's what scientists want you to remember about Stuckey. He was a good boy who did what he'd been trained to do. He was a hunting dog, and he hunted. It was unfortunate that his final hunt led to his demise, and he did pass away, but the tree protected him. And you can go see Stuckey right now at the Southern Forest World Museum, because he may have been Stuckey, and he may have been unlucky, but now he's a star.
1: I thought we were going to have a word.
5: But he's still plucky or something.
7: I don't know. Let me just say that when the loggers found him, they yelled something that rhymed with Stuckey.
5: Yeah.
7: They did.
5: Yeah,
7: because
8: does the snack bar sell the pecan logs?
7: Woo, I'm going to hope so for your sake. Your sake. Now you got me on food. When you go pop over and have a look at Stuckey on our Facebook, you'll understand why the loggers were startled, to say the least. So there you go, spooky season fans. There's the legend of Stuckey, the mummified dog of Georgia. It's the Bob and Sherry Show.
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18: 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This colorless, odorless gas is a killer. After smoking, radon is the number one cause of lung cancer. The EPA estimates that radon causes 21,000 lung cancer deaths each year. Radon may also be linked to breast and other cancers, Parkinson's, dementia. Testing for radon is simple. 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
2: ABC News, I'm Sherry Preston. Newly appointed White House Press Secretary Katie Zacharias says President Trump will ask U.S. Ambassador to Greece, Kimberly Guilfoyle, to resign. Guilfoyle has been under scrutiny since reports surfaced that she asked a Trump donor to pay off her $100,000 American Express bill before her confirmation hearings. Pope Leo, it's believed, is undergoing surgery right now to remove a nodule on his lung. ABC's Tom Sufi Burridge with more from Rome.
3: We saw Pope Leo departing the Vatican. He waved at the cameras and then making a short drive across Rome. To the city's Gemelli Hospital, where popes receive medical care. And we saw him going in. He looked relaxed. He was smiling, shaking hands with hospital staff.
2: Several Six Flags roller coasters nationwide have been shut down in response to the fatal accident of the Goliath coaster at Six Flags over Georgia. A man thrown from the ride. He was killed. Several others were hurt. This is ABC News. ICE arrests have been turning violent recently, with a man in a new video in New Jersey showing an emotional encounter. The man is getting yanked from his car as his wife and children plead with officers to let him go.
4: Come on, y'all. It's the kids. She got the babies.
5: The man's wife holding one child as she tries to block ICE agents from putting her husband into their car. A little boy clinging on to him. Eventually, agents arresting the man identified by Homeland Security officials as John Mikhail Correa Sengucho, who they say was living in the U.S. illegally and had multiple traffic infractions.
2: ABC Chief Law and Justice Correspondent Pierre Thomas. J.P. Morgan Chase, Citigroup, Wells Fargo, and Goldman Sachs, all big banks, all reporting higher profits from a year ago. However, on an earnings call today, they're all warning about the long-term impact of higher interest rates and higher prices if inflation isn't brought under control. I'm Sherry Preston, ABC News.
6: Here's your forecast from the Desert Mountain Broadcasting Information Center. A dense fog advisory continues until noon today. Partly cloudy and foggy today with a high of 38. West winds around 5 miles per hour. I'm meteorologist Paul Trombley on Good Times and Great Oldies, 99.9 K-Bear.
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6: In Smithfield, Virginia, a volunteer firefighter, he's facing some charges after police say he crashed the fire truck while he was intoxicated. It was a little bit before 11 p.m., and engine 52 was headed to a structure fire, and all of a sudden, it turned over. There was only one person in the fire truck at the time, William Collins. He's 31. Collins was taken immediately to the hospital for treatment. But he left the hospital around 1:30 against doctor's advice. A little after 2 a.m., a state trooper found Collins back at his house with a strong odor of alcohol. Collins told the trooper that, "I started drinking right after I got home from the ER." But the nurse at the hospital confirmed to the police that she had smelled a strong odor of alcohol coming from Collins while they were treating him. So a forensic scientist analyzed Collins' blood test and toxicology results, the ones that they took while he was at the hospital. That was his downfall right there. He should have left before they did that, because it turns out his blood alcohol level was 0.206, which is twice the legal limit. Now,
7: almost three times in some places.
6: And, you know, he may have got this. There's been a couple of TV shows where the guy gets pulled over, and then he starts drinking immediately in front of the cop so that they can't, you know. These tricks do not work. The fire department has suspended Collins from all operational duties, depending on the outcome of the investigation. Now, I'm not psychic, but I'm pretty sure what that outcome is going to be. He's gone. And by the way, the fire truck that they bought, this fire truck he wrecked, they bought it in 2006 for $350,000. To replace that exact same truck today is $1.5 million. They're not happy. They're not.
8: He's done. He's done as a fireman. Let's go to Vancouver, where 21-year-old Gabriel Hideo has been charged with first-degree burglary and first-degree mischief. This happened at the Vancouver Mall. Store staff at Macy's called police and said, okay, like, this is strange, but there's someone crawling around in the ceiling above us. Sure enough, police arrive, and here's Gabriel Hideo. He's in the ceiling of the Macy's. He's damaged some of the ceiling tiles. Some of them have knocked out completely. And police are like, you need to come down. And so Gabriel started growling at the cops. And I got to tell you, cops love that. They love when you growl and bark at them. They eat that up. So they were like, you got to come down. And so staff went and got a very tall ladder for maintenance. And they put it near the ceiling where he was moving around, and a cop climbed the ladder, and they could hear him rustling around in there, and ceiling tiles are coming down. And eventually the cop spots Gabriel, who's growling and making noises. The officer said it was like he thought he was trying to speak in tongues, but he was doing it deliberately to freak the cop out. He wouldn't come down. He kept moving further and further away along the ceiling's sprinkler pipe system.
7: Yeah.
8: And he eventually got stopped near a vent pipe. There was just no further to go. So police move the ladder, and they go and they get a mattress out of the bedding department, and they put it on the ground underneath the hole, and they're trying to talk him down, and he's growling and snarling, and they're talking, and he's growling and snarling. And at one point, he puts a foot on the ladder, and it seems like he's ready to come down, and then he changes his mind. But the cops are so quick. They see that he's changing his mind, and he's heading back up, and they snatch the ladder out from under him, and he falls from the ceiling and lands on the mattress, still snarling and growling. And yeah, we've got the store footage.
7: If I was confronted by the police, that is not how I would react. I would react this way.
6: I mean, who thinks that's a winner? Who thinks that's a winner?
7: Here are my hands. Please don't hurt me.
8: Well, the part of this I don't know, and we'll find out when this goes to trial, is how did he get in the ceiling and what was the plan? Because I think when you're crawling around in the ceiling at Macy's and growling at the cops, I think there wasn't a plan. What do you guys think?
7: I think, Sherry, you're right. There was not a plan.
8: I think Gabriel didn't have a plan.
7: He's a take it as it comes kind of guy, you know?
8: Yeah. And as it, and as it came, he flew. And it's so funny to see him dropping through the air onto this mattress. That is Morons in the News. And this is The Bob and Sherry Show.
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10: 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This colorless, odorless gas is a killer. After smoking, radon is the number one cause of lung cancer. The EPA estimates that radon causes 21,000 lung cancer deaths each year. Radon may also be linked to breast and other cancers, Parkinson's, dementia. Testing for radon is simple. Home tests cost under $20. Professional testing, maybe a couple of $100s. And if you have radon, it's easy to get rid of with a relatively inexpensive system that blows that radon out of a vent. From all of us at your local Renewal by Anderson, please invest in your family's safety today. 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There could be an invisible killer in your home right now.
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1: One of the bright spots in recent human life has been this resurgence of appreciation for Alanis Morissette. Do you agree? I mean,
2: oh, absolutely.
1: Her taking the stage with Brandi Carlile kind of reminded people Alanis is the queen. Like, she's so extraordinary as an artist. You know, from the first line that you're listening to Alanis Morissette, her voice is so distinctive. Her phrasing is so distinctive. So just in time for spooky season, Alanis has dropped a cover of a song that's been around, I'm going to say, since the early 1970s, maybe?
2: I would say, at least.
3: Yeah.
1: It's called The Season of the Witch.
2: Right.
1: And it's the first artist, and the only reason I know this is because my mom was a teenage bride hippie. My mom was very into this artist named Donovan, and this is a Donovan song.
2: Yeah.
1: But when you hear Alanis cover it, you forget that anybody else ever sang it.

0: see what I mean?
1: Oh, yeah.
0: Did somebody else ever sing this?
1: Not other than Donovan had I ever heard another version of this. I never had. You know what was most surprising about her when we had her on the show? Is how tiny she is.
0: She's
1: tiny.
2: What do you think I see?
0: Her voice, her persona is so enormous, mm-hmm, that you're shocked by how little she is.
1: Yeah.

0: And the other thing about this cover, this sounds brand new.
1: It does.
0: This doesn't sound like a 50s, however old this song is. I can't do the math.
1: Over 50
0: 56,
1: years.
0: 60-year-old song?
1: Like that, yeah.
0: This sounds brand new. We'll post a link. It's the Bob and Cherry Show.
2: It's getting pretty dicey in here. I found a paradise.
3: A real paradise.
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6: Here's your forecast from the Desert Mountain Broadcasting Information Center. A dense fog advisory continues until noon today. Partly cloudy and foggy today with a high of 38. West winds around 5 miles per hour. I'm meteorologist Paul Trombley on Good Times and Great Oldies. 99.9 K-Bear.
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3: So, you know, I follow a lot of like food websites and that sort of thing. And I'm always getting little interesting things in my newsfeed, recipes and strategies and stuff. I learned something brand new and I'm so excited with everybody. I learned the other day about the world's most expensive cheese. And I'm not sure it's spelled P-U-L-E. So we'll call it Poule because I don't know how to pronounce it.
4: Okay.
3: Poule cheese.
4: What part of France does it come from?
3: It doesn't come from France. Really? It's about $600 a pound.
4: Ah.
3: And here's why. 100 endangered Balkan donkeys from Serbia are milked to make it. And then the cheese is smoked. So this is a cheese made from the milk of a special kind of endangered donkey in Serbia. And that is why it's
4: What's the brand name? Endangered donkey cheese?
3: It's $600 a pound.
4: Holy cow.
3: And the donkey, you know, they're special donkeys, but they look like regular, everyday, humble, agreeable sort of donkeys. Mm-hmm. So you have to get the milk from these very special donkeys. I've never really thought about milking a donkey.
4: No, I haven't either. I can easily say that.
3: I feel like
4: you know, where is this? Serbia?
3: Serbia,
4: is that what you said?
3: Yeah.
4: In Serbia.
3: Yeah.
4: If that is taken over by an American concern, you know, a big American producer, they'll change the name to Jackass Cheese. Just like that.
3: That would be good, right? So maybe one of our listeners that's in the fast-paced international donkey game can tell us this. Either DM us or call us at 844-52-SHERRY or 833-424-4BOB. Do donkeys, are they agreeable with being milked the way like a cow would be?
4: I'm going to say no, they're not. No, I would say they're not. I've never heard of that.
3: Listen to this. It's just so fascinating to me. So we've got these endangered Balkan donkeys, and there's about 100 of them. And there's only one location in the whole world where these donkeys live and can be milked. And it's on a nature reserve in Serbia. And the milking takes forever because it has to be done manually. You can't put the donkeys on a machine. And the donkeys give just a few drops of milk on any given day. And because you've got so few donkeys, you don't get much milk, right? And then you have to collect all this donkey milk that you've gotten with your own two hands from these rare and special donkeys. And then you make the cheese with it and then you smoke it and then you sell it and it's $600 a pound. And I'll remind you that there's a legend about donkey milk. Oh, honey, don't cry. Mima's right here. There's a legend about donkey milk that Cleopatra used to take a bath in it because she thought it would make her stay young and beautiful forever and ever and ever.
4: It was donkey milk that she used to
5: I can't imagine those donkeys were any more agreeable back then.
4: No.
3: Well, if you're Cleopatra, they weren't endangered donkeys back then, right? Or special donkeys. Maybe they were just run-of-the-mill donkeys. These are very special donkeys, and I guess their milk tastes different or whatever. But
4: sure.
3: Listen to me, Bob. If you're Cleopatra, you don't care how long it takes and how many donkeys you need and how tired your hands are. You're going to have a donkey milk bath and your people are going to go obtain it for you.
4: There's a baby making a lot of noise in the back and we're talking about milking donkeys. I just want to say it's fine, but I just want you to know what we're doing. Okay.
3: It's the greatest job anybody could have. Listen, Bob Lacey, you need to get your head right. You need to get your head right. How many places on the dial can you find
5: none.
3: Screaming baby none. Donkey milk?
5: None. Oh, that's a plus? Oh, that's a plus.
3: Hey, The name of the game is exclusivity. This is exclusive.
4: Oh, well, we got that. Content. That's our – hey, I'm 100% sure that the kid yelling donkey milking lane is ours.
3: We own that bad boy. All right. Well, all right. You know, keep it here for God only knows what's next. It's Bob and Sherry.
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2: I got to figure that most businesses have a break room. I knew at Budweiser we had a break room. That's a place where everybody can go and take a few minutes to eat a snack, have a break, have a cup of coffee, just talk for a little while, just with some coworkers. And one thing that is constant in a break room is you got to have a microwave. And it's really frustrating when the microwave breaks, not to mention what happens when people make a mess and they do not clean it up. I got to tell you, the break room microwave, sometimes it's like a pit. I mean, it's, you know, radioactive, I think. But one employee at a place I read about off of Reddit, he worked with 20 people that shared the break room. And he was very frustrated because the microwave was constantly breaking because of overuse. Everybody fighting to get to it and all this. So he decided to buy another one so that they would have two. And he said, all right, people, I'm buying a microwave. Does anybody want to throw in and help me pay for it? Well, nobody stepped up. They didn't want to spend any money on a second microwave. So he bought one himself. But he also put a lock on it. So he's the only one that can use the microwave. And he posted this on Reddit. And he's asking, he goes, am I wrong for doing so? Because I gave everybody a break. Just to pay something. I just didn't want to pay it all, and I would be glad to let everybody use it, but nobody wanted to. And he said, so I'm putting a lock on it. This way it's not going to get overused, it's not going to have a mess in it, and it's just going to be me using it. And he said, what do you think? Am I being selfish? So a lot of people posted, we get what you're saying, and we agree with what you're doing, but you got to understand, this is not going to make you the most popular man, you know, at the place. And I think that's probably true, but I wouldn't be mad. I personally, if somebody bought a microwave and put a lock on it in the thing, I'm not mad about it. But he's probably going to catch some stuff. What do y'all think?
3: I'm on this guy's side. It's petty. I agree, it's petty. But you know what? Enough, people.
4: Yes.
3: It's not okay to let one person carry it. It's not okay for one person to pay, one person to clean, one person to be responsible. If you want to make your nasty microwave popcorn that smells like melted crayons, kick in.
4: Can I tell you why Sherry is saying that? Because she's usually that person. That's why.
5: Right? Am I right?
3: No, you're exactly right.
2: I agree.
3: And 99 times out of 100, you're that person, and you haven't asked anyone to chip in. This guy is over here going... Yeah. Anybody want to help out? No? What do you think?
2: I bought my own Keurig and put it in my office. In my office, you can't get in unless I let you in. If people would come up and say, can I make a cup of coffee? And I'll say, no. Across the hall, they got some coffee over there, but not in here, buddy. Not in here.
3: You know what? I used to be like, you know, kumbaya, but lately, I'm looking at the way y'all are behaving. And you are living in the world you're creating. You're selfish and dirty, and you don't deserve to have hot food at work. Now, why don't you go sit and think about that? You go, brother. It's the Bob and Sherry Show.
1: Bob.

0: because everyone loves the good times and great oldies on K-Bear. 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
5: Is she really going out with him?
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5: By the way, where'd you meet him?
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soda smile and kissed me goodbye. The tears were beginning to show. As he drove away on that rainy night, I begged him to go slow. Whether he heard, I'll never know.

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1: ABC News, I'm Sherry Preston. Trump appointee Kimberly Guilfoyle, the U.S. ambassador to Greece, has been asked to resign from her post, according to new White House press secretary Katie Zachariah. Guilfoyle came under severe criticism over allegations she engaged in improper and possibly illegal conduct. Guilfoyle on social media saying, "My commitment to President Trump and the country I love will never end." Several Six Flags roller coasters are shut down today following a deadly fall from a coaster at Six Flags over Georgia on Monday.
2: It's unclear what led to the deadly incident. In a statement to ABC News, a park spokesperson saying, quote, "The park team and local authorities responded immediately," adding, "We're deeply saddened by the guest incident, and our thoughts and heartfelt condolences are with the guest's family, friends, and loved ones."
1: ABC's Faith Abube at the park. Pope Leo in surgery at a Roman hospital. He has a nodule on his lung that will be removed and biopsied. This is ABC News. NASA celebrating another rover, this one going where none has gone before, at least on another planet. Perseverance breaking the Mars driving record with plenty of miles ahead, says ABC's Dave Packer.
3: Perseverance has traveled 28.1 miles on Mars, surpassing the record set by NASA's Opportunity rover. It took Perseverance just 5.5 years to reach the milestone, compared to nearly 15 years for Opportunity. The rover's autonomous navigation system allows it to choose its own path across the Martian landscape. NASA has extended the mission through at least 2028, giving Perseverance more time to explore some of the planet's oldest terrain. Dave Packer, ABC News.
1: Jury selection is beginning today in the federal hate crimes trial of Peyton Gendron, the white supremacist who murdered 10 black people in a Buffalo, New York supermarket 4 years ago. Existing home sales were up in September from August, but slower compared to a year ago as mortgage rates rise. Sherry Preston, ABC News.
0: All those in favor of more good time oldies, say aye.

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2: Here's your forecast from the Desert Mountain Broadcasting Information Center. A dense fog advisory continues until noon today. Partly cloudy and foggy today with a high of 38. West winds around 5 miles per hour. I'm meteorologist Paul Frombly on Good Times and Great Oldies, 99.9 KBear.

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1: 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When Renewal's owner offered to pay for radon testing and mitigation if radon was found in our homes, several Renewal by Anderson team members found dangerously high levels of radon in their homes. This colorless, odorless gas is a killer. After smoking, radon is the number one cause of lung cancer. The EPA estimates that radon causes 21,000 lung cancer deaths each year. Radon may also be linked to breast and other cancers, Parkinson's, dementia. Testing for radon is simple. Home tests cost under $20. Professional testing, maybe a couple of $100s. And if you have radon, it's easy to get rid of with a relatively inexpensive system that blows that radon out of a vent. From all of us at your local Renewal by Anderson, please invest in your family's safety today. Get a radon test today. There could be an invisible killer in your home right now.
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8: 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This colorless, odorless gas is a killer. After smoking, radon is the number one cause of lung cancer. The EPA estimates that radon causes 21,000 lung cancer deaths each year. Radon may also be linked to breast and other cancers, Parkinson's, dementia. Testing for radon is simple. Home tests cost under $20. Professional testing, maybe a couple of $100s. And if you have radon, it's easy to get rid of with a relatively inexpensive system that blows that radon out of a vent. From all of us at your local Renewal by Anderson, please invest in your family's safety today. Get a radon test today. There could be an invisible killer in your home right now.

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1: ABC News, I'm Michelle Franzen. The White House announced that Kimberly Guilfoyle was asked to resign as U.S. ambassador to Greece amid corruption allegations, including allegedly pressuring a Trump donor to pay off credit card bills before her confirmation hearing. ABC's Catherine Falder says Guilfoyle is also responding.
2: She was grateful for serving the Trump administration and thanked the president, Marco Rubio, but also said throughout that post that she will vigorously defend these allegations against her and called them false. So it surely won't be the last time that we're hearing from her.
1: President Trump says Guilfoyle, who was once engaged to Donald Trump Jr., did a good job, but he didn't like what he read. The president traveling to Alaska today to campaign in tight races ahead of the midterms. The economy remains the top issue for voters. The National Association of Realtors showing existing home sales rose 1.5% in September compared to August, but down 2.2% from last year. Higher borrowing costs are to blame. This is ABC News. A NASA rover going where no vehicle has gone before, at least on another planet, breaking the Mars driving record.
3: Perseverance has traveled 28.1 miles on Mars, surpassing the record set by NASA's Opportunity rover. It took Perseverance just 5.5 years to reach the milestone, compared to nearly 15 years for Opportunity.
1: ABC's Dave Packer. A new warning suggests the U.S. is facing a blue-collar jobs crisis.
4: A new study reveals when it comes to trade jobs, for every 100 open positions, only 55 are being filled by qualified candidates. Workforce activist and Dirty Jobs host Mike Rowe told Fox Business it's a wake-up call.
5: We're going to look back at this year as the year we entered the golden age.
4: One factor accelerating the shortage, the crackdown on undocumented immigrants. And trade schools aren't producing enough graduates to replace retiring veterans.
1: ABC's Hannah Batah. I'm Michelle Franzen, ABC News.
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11: October is Renewal by Anderson's United Against Cancer campaign, and all of us at Renewal urge you to get your home tested for radon now. When Renewal's owner offered to pay for radon testing and mitigation if radon was found in our homes, several Renewal by Anderson team members found dangerously high levels of radon in their homes. This colorless, odorless gas is a killer. After smoking, radon is the number one cause of lung cancer. The EPA estimates that radon causes 21,000 lung cancer deaths each year. Radon may also be linked to breast and other cancers, Parkinson's, dementia. Testing for radon is simple. Home tests cost under $20. Professional testing, maybe a couple of $100s. And if you have radon, it's easy to get rid of with a relatively inexpensive system that blows that radon out of a vent. From all of us at your local Renewal by Anderson, please invest in your family's safety today. Get a radon test today. There could be an invisible killer in your home right now.
12: Here's your forecast from the Desert Mountain Broadcasting Information Center. A dense fog advisory continues until noon today. Partly cloudy and foggy today with a high of 38. West winds around 5 miles per hour. I'm meteorologist Paul Trombley on Good Times and Great Oldies. 99.9 K-Bear.
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2: 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This colorless, odorless gas is a killer. After smoking, radon is the number one cause of lung cancer. The EPA estimates that radon causes 21,000 lung cancer deaths each year. Radon may also be linked to breast and other cancers, Parkinson's, dementia. Testing for radon is simple. Home tests cost under $20. Professional testing, maybe a couple of $100s. And if you have radon, it's easy to get rid of with a relatively inexpensive system that blows that radon out of a vent. From all of us at your local Renewal by Andersen, please invest in your family's safety today. 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
1: ABC News, I'm Michelle Franz, and in France, more unrest as student-led protests escalate in the streets of Paris today. Demonstrators demanding better conditions and resources at public high schools and universities. Police clashing with protesters. ABC's Marcus Moore is there.
2: Police right now, riot police, using their crowd control measures, tear gas and flashbangs to try to clear the crowd. And just a few moments ago, they had a water cannon that they were spraying on the crowd to clear them from these streets.
1: The White House announcing Kimberly Guilfoyle was asked to resign as U.S. ambassador to Greece amid corruption allegations, including allegedly pressuring a Trump donor to pay off a credit card bill before her confirmation hearing. Guilfoyle denies the allegations. Sentencing day in Las Vegas for Dwayne Keefe D. Davis in the Tupac Shakur murder trial. The judge will hear victim impact statements first. Davis is facing 40 years to life for the connection in the drive-by shooting of the hip-hop star 3 decades ago. This is ABC News. One of the Cornell 7 defendants is asking a judge to silence the attorney for the woman accuser in the fraternity gang rape case. The attorney for Diego Sarabia says that the defense attorney for Jane Doe is making too many media appearances, claiming it could lead to threats. A renewed search to find the mysterious plane of Amelia Earhart that disappeared in the South Pacific. Researchers facing some challenges on the remote island.
3: This week, researchers from Purdue University have landed on the remote island of Nicomoraro, where Apple Maps first showed a grainy outline of what may be a plane covered in sediment. The nearest inhabited land, 230 miles away. The island teeming with giant coconut crabs, which can grow up to 3 feet tall and weigh up to 10 pounds. Their pincher is so strong, the researchers have been forced to sleep on their boat. Amelia Earhart and her flight engineer Fred Noonan disappeared somewhere over the Pacific 89 years ago.
1: ABC's Sherry Preston. I'm Michelle Franzen, ABC News.
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3: October is Renewal by Anderson's United Against Cancer campaign, and all of us at Renewal urge you to get your home tested for radon now. When Renewal's owner offered to pay for radon testing and mitigation if radon was found in our homes, several Renewal by Anderson team members found dangerously high levels of radon in their homes. This colorless, odorless gas is a killer. After smoking, radon is the number one cause of lung cancer. The EPA estimates that radon causes 21,000 lung cancer deaths each year. Radon may also be linked to breast and other cancers, Parkinson's, dementia. Testing for radon is simple. Home tests cost under $20. Professional testing, maybe a couple of $100s. And if you have radon, it's easy to get rid of with a relatively inexpensive system that blows that radon out of a vent. From all of us at your local Renewal by Anderson, please invest in your family's safety today. Get a radon test today. There could be an invisible killer in your home right now.
4: Here's your forecast from the Desert Mountain Broadcasting Information Center. A dense fog advisory continues until noon today. Partly cloudy with fog early this afternoon with a high of 38. Northwest winds around 5 miles per hour. I'm meteorologist Paul Trombley on Good Times and Great Oldies, 99.9 KBear.

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6: October is Renewal by Anderson's United Against Cancer campaign, and all of us at Renewal urge you to get your home tested for radon now. When Renewal's owner offered to pay for radon testing and mitigation if radon was found in our homes, several Renewal by Anderson team members found dangerously high levels of radon in their homes. This colorless, odorless gas is a killer. After smoking, radon is the number one cause of lung cancer. The EPA estimates that radon causes 21,000 lung cancer deaths each year. Radon may also be linked to breast and other cancers, Parkinson's, dementia. Testing for radon is simple. Home tests cost under $20. Professional testing, maybe a couple of $100s. And if you have radon, it's easy to get rid of with a relatively inexpensive system that blows that radon out of a vent. From all of us at your local Renewal by Anderson, please invest in your family's safety today. Get a radon test today. There could be an invisible killer in your home right now.
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2: ABC News, I'm Michelle Franzen. The White House announced Kimberly Guilfoyle was asked to resign as U.S. ambassador to Greece amid corruption allegations, including allegedly pressuring a Trump donor to pay off credit card bills before a confirmation hearing. She denies those allegations. ABC's Karen Travers has more.
3: We know that these lung nodules are very, very common.
2: The president was trying to distance himself from Kimberly Guilfoyle at one point. The president said she was not a member of his family, but Guilfoyle was engaged to Donald Trump Jr. President Trump heading to Alaska today. He is trying to rally Republicans who are locked in tight congressional races, and he's been on the campaign trail throughout the last month. The economy remains the main issue for voters in the midterm elections. Deep crude oil supplies continue to be disrupted due to Middle East unrest and recent hurricanes at home. Gas Buddy and AAA showing the national average for regular unleaded, $4.33 a gallon. This is ABC News. The Vatican says surgery for Pope Leo to remove a nodule on his lung today was successfully completed. They say the pontiff is resting in his hospital room. It is sentencing day for Dwayne Davis, known as Keefe D, convicted in connection with the drive-by shooting of rapper Tupac Shakur in the 1990s in Las Vegas. ABC's Alex Stone following the case.
4: Today, the judge will listen to victim impact statements. We think we may hear from Tupac Shakur's family, maybe from Dwayne Davis himself. He seems to like to talk in court. He had a couple of outbursts during the trial. At minimum, 40 years in prison that he could get today. It's essentially a life sentence. At 63 years old, he'd be 103 when he were to get out, or up to a life sentence. So 40 years to life is what the judge can decide today.
2: Actress Selma Blair is out on bond following yesterday's arrest and charges that she assaulted people on board a Delta cross-country flight and also officers and hospital staff. I'm Michelle Franzen, ABC News.
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1: 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This colorless, odorless gas is a killer. After smoking, radon is the number one cause of lung cancer. The EPA estimates that radon causes 21,000 lung cancer deaths each year. Radon may also be linked to breast and other cancers, Parkinson's, dementia. Testing for radon is simple. 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Professional testing, maybe a couple of $100. And if you have radon, it's easy to get rid of with a relatively inexpensive system that blows that radon out of a vent. 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There could be an invisible killer in your home right now.
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3: Here's your forecast from the Desert Mountain Broadcasting Information Center. Sunshine mixed with clouds at times, with fog in spots early this afternoon with a high of 38. Northwest winds around 5 miles per hour. I'm meteorologist Paul Frombly on Good Times and Great Oldies, 99.9 K-Bear. 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

0: Why? 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
1: 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This colorless, odorless gas is a killer. After smoking, radon is the number one cause of lung cancer. The EPA estimates that radon causes 21,000 lung cancer deaths each year. Radon may also be linked to breast and other cancers, Parkinson's, dementia. Testing for radon is simple. Home tests cost under $20. Professional testing, maybe a couple of $100s. And if you have radon, it's easy to get rid of with a relatively inexpensive system that blows that radon out of a vent. 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There could be an invisible killer in your home right now.
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1: ABC News, I'm Michelle Franzen. In Las Vegas, sentencing day for Dwayne Davis, known as Keefe D, convicted in the connection with the drive-by shooting of rapper Tupac Shakur. The judge issuing the sentence.
2: It took us 30 years, but at this time, you are going to face justice for what you did on September 7th, 1996.
1: ABC's Alex Stone has more.
3: This is 40 years to life, with the two consecutively, two 20 years to life. So that means when he is 103 years old, Dwayne Davis, if he is still alive, can then go and try to get parole. But until then, he says he's going to appeal. If his appeal is not successful, he's heading to Nevada State Prison for at least the next 40 years.
1: Oil supplies continue to be disrupted in the Middle East and due to recent hurricanes. Gas Buddy and AAA showing the national average for a regular unleaded is $4.33 a gallon. Existing home sales rose by 1.5% from September than August, but were down more than 2% compared to last year. Experts blame higher borrowing costs. This is ABC News. The Vatican says Pope Leo's surgery today to remove a nodule on his lung was, quote, successfully completed. The Pope is said to be resting in his hospital room. ABC's Tom Sufi Burridge is at the Vatican and says test results are not finalized yet.
4: We know that these lung nodules are very, very common, and there were positive signs going into this. Not only the fact that the Pope is relatively young at age 71, but also we know he's active, he likes to play tennis, and the Pope in his statement here in St. Peter's Square on Sunday indicating that that nodule on his lung was, in his words, well localized and at an early phase, an initial phase.
1: In Buffalo, New York, jury selection underway in the federal trial of Peyton Gendron in the Buffalo supermarket racially motivated shooting that killed 10 people. Gendron is already facing and serving life in prison without parole on state murder convictions. He faces a possible death penalty with federal charges. Michelle Franzen, ABC News.
0: K-Bear has a whole stack of good time oldies ready to play.
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1: 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This colorless, odorless gas is a killer. After smoking, radon is the number one cause of lung cancer. The EPA estimates that radon causes 21,000 lung cancer deaths each year. Radon may also be linked to breast and other cancers, Parkinson's, dementia. Testing for radon is simple. Home tests cost under $20. Professional testing, maybe a couple of $100s. And if you have radon, it's easy to get rid of with a relatively inexpensive system that blows that radon out of a vent. From all of us at your local Renewal by Anderson, please invest in your family's safety today. Get a radon test today. There could be an invisible killer in your home right now.
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5: Here's your forecast from the Desert Mountain Broadcasting Information Center.
6: Highs level off around 38 this afternoon under mainly clear skies, northwest winds around 5 miles per hour. Mainly clear again tonight, 26.
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2: 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This colorless, odorless gas is a killer. After smoking, radon is the number one cause of lung cancer. The EPA estimates that radon causes 21,000 lung cancer deaths each year. Radon may also be linked to breast and other cancers, Parkinson's, dementia. Testing for radon is simple. Home tests cost under $20. Professional testing, maybe a couple of $100s. And if you have radon, it's easy to get rid of with a relatively inexpensive system that blows that radon out of a vent. From all of us at your local Renewal by Anderson, please invest in your family's safety today. 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There could be an invisible killer in your home right now.

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1: This is a special report from ABC News. I'm Michelle Franzen. The Vatican announcing following Pope Leo's surgery that doctors have determined the pontiff has lung cancer and the lower lobe of his right lung was removed. ABC News medical consultant Dr. Darian Sutton has details.
2: He has a diagnosis of pulmonary adenocarcinoma. To be clear, this is a form of lung cancer, the most common form of lung cancer. It represents about 40% of all lung cancers that are diagnosed, and it can even happen in those who have not smoked before.
1: The Pope announced Sunday that a nodule had been found on his lung during a routine checkup. ABC's Tom Sufi Burridge is outside the Vatican.
3: The Pope was in the operating room for 3 hours. That the surgery lasted approximately 90 minutes, according to the Vatican. They say the surgery was, quote, successful, and there were, quote, no complications.
1: The 71-year-old is the first American pontiff. The Vatican says the Pope Leo is resting at Gemelli Hospital in Rome. This is ABC News. In Las Vegas, a judge sentenced Dwayne Davis, known as Keefe D, for the murder conviction linked to the drive-by shooting of rapper Tupac Shakur in 1996, the judge issuing the maximum sentence.
4: In accordance with the laws of the state of Nevada, you're hereby judged guilty of first-degree murder with use of a deadly weapon, a felony. I'm going to impose the $25 administrative assessment fee, $3 DNA collection fee, $150 DNA fee, as well as the test. As to the first-degree murder portion, you are sentenced to 20 years to life. As to the deadly weapon enhancement, you are sentenced to a mandatory consecutive 20 years to life. The aggregate sentence is 40 years to life. You have 731 days credit time served toward
1: Davis,
4: that sentence.
1: Davis would be 103 when he finishes his sentence. Major Midwest grocery store chain Kroger announced a new round of layoffs. The CEO says 3,000 people will be let go over the next 3 years due to shifts, the company says, in using AI for some jobs. I'm Michelle Franzen, ABC News.
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6: You broke his heart and made him cry. 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And you want him back again.

Foolish Little Girl by the Shirelles on Bozeman's Home for Good Times. 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K-Bear, good afternoon, Bozeman. Hey, it's Tuesday. It's October 13th. If today's your birthday, a very happy birthday to you. I'm Tom Eaglehoff. I'll be with you till 7 o'clock this evening on Tom's Musical Time Machine. The song was written by Helen Miller and Howard Greenfield and released in March of 1963. It became one of the group's major hits. It reached number 4 on the U.S. Billboard Hot 100 and number 9 on the R&B chart. And the version was released as a demo when a re-recording attempt didn't meet expectations. Producer Luther Dixon decided to use the demo vocals, a move that proved a winning one. And despite being the last of the Shirelles' big hits, it helped confirm their legacy in the early 1960s pop and R&B scene. Girl Watcher by The Occasions and Under My Thumb by The Rolling Stones are both coming up next on Bozeman's Home for Good Times, Great Oldies, 99.9 K-Bear.

0: Here Comes the Night by them with Van Morrison on Bozeman's Home for Good Times, Great Oldies, 99.9 K-Bear. Here Comes the Night was released in 1965, became one of them's most successful singles. It reached number 2 on the UK charts and was also highly successful in the U.S. Burt Burns, an American songwriter who also wrote hits like Twist and Shout and Peace of My Heart, wrote the song. Burt's was known for his ability to combine elements of soul, R&B, and rock together. The song features a prominent organ played by session musician Jimmy Page, who would later gain fame as the guitarist for Led Zeppelin, and this gives the song a distinctive sound that helped it stand out on the radio during the 1960s. The recording of Here Comes the Night featured a performance somewhat different from them's typical sound, incorporating a more pop soul feel popular at the time. And the song's success helped establish them as one of the leading bands of the British invasion in the U.S. Your local Bozeman weather forecast from the Desert Mountain Broadcasting Information Center. All I Have to Do is Dream by the Everly Brothers. Let's Hang On by the Four Seasons. It Don't Come Easy by Ringo Starr. And Too Late to Turn Back Now by the Cornelius Brothers and Sister Rose are all coming up next on Bozeman's Home for Good Times, Great Oldies, 99.9 K-Bear.
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8: 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When Renewal's owner offered to pay for radon testing and mitigation if radon was found in our homes, several Renewal by Anderson team members found dangerously high levels of radon in their homes. This colorless, odorless gas is a killer. After smoking, radon is the number one cause of lung cancer. The EPA estimates that radon causes 21,000 lung cancer deaths each year. Radon may also be linked to breast and other cancers, Parkinson's, dementia. Testing for radon is simple. Home tests cost under $20. Professional testing, maybe a couple of $100s. And if you have radon, it's easy to get rid of with a relatively inexpensive system that blows that radon out of a vent. From all of us at your local Renewal by Anderson, please invest in your family's safety today. Get a radon test today. There could be an invisible killer in your home right now.
9: Here's your forecast from the Desert Mountain Broadcasting Information Center. A dense fog advisory begins at 9 p.m. tonight. High of 38 this afternoon under mainly sunny skies, northwest winds around 5 miles per hour. I'm meteorologist Paul Trombley on Good Times and Great Oldies, 99.9 K-Bear.

0: Him or Me, What's It Gonna Be by Paul Revere and the Raiders on Bozeman's Home for Good Times and Great Oldies 99.9. K-Bear, who's up for a four-night getaway in central Montana? Well, your journey begins with two nights at the Hotel Winifred in Winifred, Montana, where a bourbon tasting and a dinner for two set the tone. From there, you go to Lewistown for a night at the Calvert Hotel, a ride on the North Pole Adventure train, and a meal or a round of golf at Elk Pine Meadows, weather permitting. Heading south, you pull into Harlowtown for dinner at the Muscle Shoals Steakhouse, then continue to Martindale to explore the Bear Family Museum, and your final night is at the Edith Hotel, a boutique stay in White Sulphur Springs, with a $100 gift certificate at Bar 47 to top it off. 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
7: 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This colorless, odorless gas is a killer. After smoking, radon is the number one cause of lung cancer. The EPA estimates that radon causes 21,000 lung cancer deaths each year. Radon may also be linked to breast and other cancers, Parkinson's, dementia. Testing for radon is simple. 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Professional testing, maybe a couple of $100. And if you have radon, it's easy to get rid of with a relatively inexpensive system that blows that radon out of a vent. 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There could be an invisible killer in your home right now.
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0: 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Hey, Bozeman, it's Tom Eaglehoff. 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
1: This is a special report from ABC News. I'm Michelle Franzen. Pope Leo has been diagnosed with lung cancer. The Vatican made the announcement following the 71-year-old pontiff's surgery earlier today to remove a nodule on his lung discovered during a recent checkup. Doctors say it is pulmonary adenocarcinoma. ABC's Tom Sufi Burridge is at the Vatican.
2: They say that the surgery went ahead as planned on Pope Leo to remember to remove that nodule on his lung. But the Vatican press office tonight is saying that the lower lobe of the right lung of Pope Leo has been removed during surgery using video-assisted techniques.
1: The first American pontiff will remain at Gemelli Hospital for the next week. Outside St. Patrick's Cathedral, New York City, Hannah Titus says Catholics will hold vigil for his recovery.
3: Well, we're all supposed to pray for each other, and he does carry the cross, and we all carry the cross for each other.
1: This is ABC News. In France today, more unrest as student-led protests escalated in the streets of Paris. Demonstrators are demanding better conditions and resources at public high schools and universities. Police once again clashing with protesters and using tear gas to control the crowds. A renewed search to find the mysterious plane of Amelia Earhart that disappeared in the South Pacific. But researchers are facing challenges on the remote island that giant meat-eating crabs are calling home.
4: This week, researchers from Purdue University have landed on the remote island of Nicomoraro, where Apple Maps first showed a grainy outline of what may be a plane covered in sediment, the nearest inhabited land 230 miles away. The island teeming with giant coconut crabs, which can grow up to 3 feet tall and weigh up to 10 pounds. Their pinchers so strong, the researchers have been forced to sleep on their boat. Amelia Earhart and her flight engineer Fred Noonan disappeared somewhere over the Pacific 89 years ago.
1: ABC's Sherry Preston, Michelle Franzen, ABC News.
0: All those in favor of more good time oldies, say aye.

me and a little bit you, but the Monkees on Bozeman's Home for Good Times, Great Oldies, 99.9 K-Bear. Good afternoon, Bozeman. Hey, it's Tuesday. It's October 13th. If today's your birthday, happy birthday to you. I'm Tom Eaglehoff. I'll be with you till 7 o'clock this evening on Tom's Musical Time Machine. Hey, who's up for a four-night getaway in central Montana? Your journey begins with two nights at the Hotel Winifred in Winifred, Montana, where a bourbon tasting and a dinner for two set the tone. From there, you go to Lewistown for a night at the Calvert Hotel, a ride on the North Pole Adventure train, and a meal or round of golf at Elks Pine Meadows, weather permitting. 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Black Magic Woman by Santana and Kind of a Drag, the number one song in February of 1967 by the Buckinghams, are both coming up next on Bozeman's Home for Good Times and Great Oldies, 99.9 K-Bear.

0: Tupelo Honey by Van Morrison on Bozeman's Home for Good Times, Great Oldies, 99.9 K-Bear. Released in October of 1971, Tupelo Honey reached number 47 on the Billboard Hot 100, and the song was inspired by Morrison's then-wife, Janet Planet. Oh, what a great name, Janet Planet. And their domestic life in Woodstock, New York, before they relocated to California. The title refers to a rare and sweet Tupelo honey produced in the southeastern U.S., symbolizing purity and devotion in the lyrics. And the guitar work was performed by Ronnie Montrose, who would later form the rock band Montrose with Sammy Hagar. And Bruce Springsteen called Tupelo Honey one of the most beautiful songs ever written, and it's been featured in multiple romantic film soundtracks and tribute albums. Your local Bozeman weather forecast from the Desert Mountain Broadcasting Information Center. Bend Me, Shape Me by American Breed. Take a Letter, Maria by R.B. Graves. Love Potion Number 9 by The Searchers. And Hey Little Cobra by The Ripcords are all coming up next on Bozeman's Home for Good Times, Great Oldies, 99.9 K-Bear.
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3: 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This colorless, odorless gas is a killer. After smoking, radon is the number one cause of lung cancer. The EPA estimates that radon causes 21,000 lung cancer deaths each year. Radon may also be linked to breast and other cancers, Parkinson's, dementia. Testing for radon is simple. 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Professional testing, maybe a couple of $100. 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

0: California Dreamin' by the Mamas and the Papas on Bozeman's Home for Good Times, Great Oldies, 99.9 K-Bear. The song was written by John Phillips and Michelle Phillips in 1963. It was inspired by Michelle's experience of living in California and feeling homesick for warmth during a cold winter on the East Coast. Barry McGuire first recorded the song. However, the Mamas and the Papas provided backing vocals on McGuire's version before recording their own. The flute solo in California Dreamin' is one of the song's most distinctive features. Bud Shank, a renowned flautist and saxophonist, played it and is a significant part of the song's lasting appeal. And the song was a huge hit. It reached number 4 on the Billboard Hot 100 in the U.S. and has since become a timeless classic representing the 1960s folk rock movement. California Dreamin' was inducted into the Grammy Hall of Fame in 2001, and Rolling Stone magazine ranked California Dreamin' at number 89 on its list of the 500 greatest songs of all time. Let's Live for Today by Grassroots, Stop, Stop, Stop by the Hollies, and Think by Aretha Franklin are coming up next on Bozeman's Home for Good Times, Great Oldies, 99.9 K-Bear.
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0: 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Did you ever have to make up your mind by Lovin' Spoonful? 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
2: 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This colorless, odorless gas is a killer. After smoking, radon is the number one cause of lung cancer. The EPA estimates that radon causes 21,000 lung cancer deaths each year. Radon may also be linked to breast and other cancers, Parkinson's, dementia. Testing for radon is simple. 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Professional testing, maybe a couple of $100s. 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
2: ABC News, I'm Michelle Franzen. Following today's surgery to remove a nodule from his lung, the Vatican announcing Pope Leo has lung cancer. Doctors say it's pulmonary adenocarcinoma and the lower lobe of his right lung was removed. ABC's Tom Sufi Burridge is at the Vatican.
3: The Pope was in the operating room for 3 hours. That the surgery lasted approximately 90 minutes, according to the Vatican. They say the surgery was, quote, successful, and there were, quote, no complications.
2: The Vatican says the 71-year-old pontiff is resting at Gemelli Hospital in Rome and remains in good spirit. Oil supplies remain disrupted across the Middle East, and due to recent hurricanes in the U.S., a barrel of Brent crude closing just shy of $106 today. Gas Buddy and AAA show the national average for regular unleaded in the U.S. is $4.33 a gallon. Existing home sales rose by 1.5% from September than August, but were down more than 2% compared to a year ago. This is ABC News. In Las Vegas today, Dwayne Davis, known as Keefe D, sentenced to 40 years to life for the murder conviction in connection with the drive-by shooting of rapper Tupac Shakur in 1996.
4: 30 years after Tupac Shakur was shot and killed in Las Vegas, Dwayne Davis, the only man ever charged, was sentenced to prison for life with the possibility of parole after 40 years. At the sentencing, Shakur's sister speaking directly to the judge.
5: We lost something. Our whole generation lost something huge.
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2: In Buffalo, New York, jury selection underway in the federal trial of Peyton Gendron. In the Buffalo supermarket racially motivated shooting that killed 10 people, Gendron is already serving life in prison without parole on state murder convictions. He could receive the death penalty with federal charges. Michelle Franzen, ABC News.
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He's So Fine by the Chiffons on Bozeman's Home for Good Times, Great Oldies, 99.9 K-Bear. Good afternoon, Bozeman. Hey, it's Tuesday. It's October 13th. If today is your birthday, a very happy birthday to you. I'm Tom Eaglehoff. I'll be with you till 7 o'clock this evening on Tom's Musical Time Machine. On this date in music history, in 2016, Bob Dylan became the first songwriter to win the Nobel Prize for Literature and the first American to receive the award since 1993, when the honor went to writer Toni Morrison. While the decision to expand the award to a songwriter was deemed radical to some, as reported in the New York Times, members of the Swedish Academy stood by their choice to celebrate Dylan for having created new poetic expressions within the great American song tradition. The 75-year-old artist, who penned such celebrated songs as The Times They Are A-Changin', Blowin' in the Wind, and Like a Rolling Stone, was humbled by the announcement, marveling at the UK's Telegraph that it felt amazingly incredible. Whoever dreams about something like that? Draggin' the Line by Tommy James and Gimme Gimme Good Lovin' by Crazy Elephant are both coming up next on Bozeman's Home for Good Times and Great Oldies, 99.9 K-Bear.

Ain't No Mountain High Enough by Marvin Gaye and Tammy Terrell on Bozeman's Home for Good Times. Great Oldies, 99.9 K-Bear. The song was recorded by Marvin Gaye and Tammy Terrell, released in 1967. Although it initially peaked at only number 19 on the charts, it became a defining duet for the pair and a classic over time. The song was written in 1966 by the husband-and-wife songwriting duo Nicholas Ashford and Valerie Simpson. You may know the name Ashford and Simpson. They wrote Your Precious Love, 1967, reached number 5 on the Billboard Hot 100. You're All I Need to Get By in 1968, that reached number 7 on the Billboard Hot 100. Ain't Nothing Like the Real Thing, Baby, 1968, that peaked number 8 on the Billboard Hot 100. And Keep Me Hanging On, recorded by Johnny Nash and the Supremes in 1968. And Nicholas Ashford's inspiration came from walking through Central Park in New York City, and the skyscrapers reminded him of mountains, symbolizing the challenges he faced in his career. Your local Bozeman weather forecast from the Desert Mountain Broadcasting Information Center. I Fought the Law by the Bobby Fuller Four. I'm Not Your Stepping Stone by the Monkees. The Sun Ain't Gonna Shine Anymore by the Walker Brothers. And Down in the Boondocks by Billy Joe Royal are all coming up next on Bozeman's Home for Good Times. Great Oldies, 99.9 K-Bear.

0: Why? Because everyone loves the good times and great oldies on K-Bear. More after this.
1: 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This colorless, odorless gas is a killer. After smoking, radon is the number one cause of lung cancer. The EPA estimates that radon causes 21,000 lung cancer deaths each year. Radon may also be linked to breast and other cancers, Parkinson's, dementia. Testing for radon is simple. 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
3: Here's your forecast from the Desert Mountain Broadcasting Information Center. A dense fog advisory begins at 9 p.m. tonight. Mainly clear skies and foggy tonight with a low of 26. Winds out of the southeast around 5 miles per hour. I'm meteorologist Paul Trombley on Good Times and Great Oldies, 99.9 K-Bear.
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0: Who'll Stop the Rain by Creedence Clearwater Revival on Bozeman's Home for Good Times, Great Oldies, 99.9. K-Bear, who's up for a four-night getaway in central Montana? Well, your journey begins with two nights at the Hotel Winterford, where a bourbon tasting and a dinner for two set the tone. And from there, you go to Lewistown for a night at the Calvert Hotel, a ride on the North Pole Adventure Train, and a meal or a round of golf at Elk's Pine Meadows, weather permitting. And heading south, you pull into Harlowtown for dinner at the Muscle Shoals Steakhouse, then continue to Martindale to explore the Bear Family Museum. 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Your afternoon financial report on the way, along with Rescue Me by Fontella Bass, Mr. Tambourine Man by the Birds, and Bobby's Girl by Marcy Blame are coming up next on Bozeman's Home for Good Times, Great Oldies, 99.9 K-Bear. Hi, I'm Tom Eaglehoff, and every weekday I fire up Tom's Musical Time Machine on 99.9 K-Bear. 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I'll give you the stories behind the hits, the chart trivia, and a few surprises that'll make you say, I didn't know that. 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So hop in, buckle up, and ride along with me on Tom's Musical Time Machine, 3 to 7 p.m. weekdays, right here on Bozeman's Home for Good Times, Great Oldies, 99.9 K-Bear.
1: For Montana News on the Northern News Network, I'm Cody Ross. Stocks edge lower today as investors weighed bank earnings, falling chip stocks, and volatile oil prices. The Dow Jones Industrial Average fell 0.4%, while the NASDAQ Composite slipped 0.1%, and the S&P 500 traded slightly below the 0% mark. Weakness in semiconductor shares pressured technology stocks as investors assessed the competing forces shaping the market outlook. A proposed power line linking Montana and North Dakota could strengthen electricity reliability and support business growth. Governor Greg Gianforte was scheduled to join federal energy officials today for a discussion highlighting the North Plains Connector. The 422-mile line would run from Colstrip to North Dakota, connecting the eastern and western power grids and allowing electricity to move in either direction as demand changes. I'll be back with a look at stock indexes right after this.
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1: Now here's a look at how stocks finished today. The S&P 500 shed 2 points and closed at 7,805. The Dow dipped 179 points, closing at 51,670. And the NASDAQ slipped 41 points to close at 27,204. In continuous contracts on the New York Mercantile, crude oil gained 84 cents, closing at $94.58 per barrel, up 0.9%. Platinum lost $21.60, finishing $1,671.90 per ounce, down 1.3%. And palladium sank $16.80 to close at $1,129 per ounce, down 1.5%. In comics trading, gold retreated $2.20 closing at $4,188.40 per ounce, and silver fell $1.03 to close at $59.48 per ounce, down 1.7%. I'm Cody Ross, and those are your afternoon financials from the Northern News Network.
7: October is Renewal by Anderson's United Against Cancer campaign, and all of us at Renewal urge you to get your home tested for radon now. When Renewal's owner offered to pay for radon testing and mitigation if radon was found in our homes, several Renewal by Anderson team members found dangerously high levels of radon in their homes. This colorless, odorless gas is a killer. After smoking, radon is the number one cause of lung cancer. The EPA estimates that radon causes 21,000 lung cancer deaths each year. Radon may also be linked to breast and other cancers, Parkinson's, dementia. Testing for radon is simple. Home tests cost under $20. Professional testing, maybe a couple of $100s. And if you have radon, it's easy to get rid of with a relatively inexpensive system that blows that radon out of a vent. From all of us at your local Renewal by Anderson, please invest in your family's safety today. Get a radon test today. There could be an invisible killer in your home right now.
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0: 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Boomers is coming up along with Get Off My Cloud by the Rolling Stones, Well-Respected Man by the Kinks, Under the Boardwalk by the Drifters, ABC News at the top of the hour. Coming up next on Bozeman's Home for Good Times, Great Oldies, 99.9 K-Bear.
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1: Jim Thorpe has been referred to as the greatest athlete in the world. Thorpe won Olympic gold in the 1912 Stockholm Games in pentathlon and decathlon, the first Native American to do so. 6 months later, the medals were withdrawn. More next.
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1: It came to light that Thorpe had previously played two seasons in semi-pro baseball, receiving $5 per game. That was against Olympic rules at the time. ABC's David Muir.
3: At the time, Thorpe saying, "I was not very wise to the ways of the world. I did not know I was doing wrong." He'd go on to play professional baseball, football, and to encourage the next generation. For years, his family and supporters fought for him to regain his Olympic gold. In 1982, the IOC gave him that gold, but still did not recognize him as the sole winner in those events.
1: Thorpe's family got the medals back on this day in 1982, but his name was still expunged from the official Olympic records. Then, in July of 2022, 110 years after his wins, Thorpe's name was restored as the sole winner in his two events. Boomers is back tomorrow.
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1: ABC News, I'm Dave Packer. The Vatican confirming Pope Leo has lung cancer. Earlier today, the Pontiff underwent surgery to remove the lower lobe of his right lung. They say the surgery was successful. The faithful are hopeful. Mercedes Sulib outside New York City St. Patrick's Cathedral.
2: I think it's going to be fine.
3: Huh?
2: It's going to be fine.
1: 30 years after Tupac Shakur was shot and killed in Las Vegas, Dwayne Keefe D. Davis, the only man ever charged, was sentenced to prison for the rest of his life with the possibility of parole after 40 years. An investigation underway at Six Flags over Georgia after yesterday's deadly roller coaster accident. The rider, now identified as 42-year-old Hassan Karim, flung from his seat when a restraint on Goliath unlatched. The White House confirmed Kimberly Guilfoyle, the ambassador to Greece, has resigned. She was accused by a Trump donor of offering access to top administration officials in exchange for paying a six-figure charge card bill. She denies the allegations. This is ABC News. A warning about what could be a blue-collar crisis.
4: A new study reveals when it comes to trade jobs, for every 100 open positions, only 55 are being filled by qualified candidates. Workforce activist and Dirty Jobs host Mike Rowe told Fox Business it's a wake-up call.
5: We're going to look back at this year as the year we entered the golden age.
4: One factor accelerating the shortage, the crackdown on undocumented immigrants. And trade schools aren't producing enough graduates to replace retiring veterans.
1: ABC's Hannah Bata. Grocery chain Kroger says it'll lay off 3,000 corporate employees over 3 years as it ramps up use of AI to streamline operations. The NFL says former Mississippi defensive lineman Xavien Harris is eligible to sign with teams this season after a failed attempt to return to college football. In a memo obtained by the Associated Press, the league reversed a September ruling saying Harris didn't participate in an official practice or game with LSU. Dave Packer, ABC News.
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